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4: The average locomotive weighs 400,000 pounds. 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
2: 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Also Tuesday, September 22nd, The Format at Slowdown. 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
3: Score early and score often. Iowa Western football's defense and special teams giving the offense an easy day over the weekend against visiting Dodge City. Ty Christopher returning the opening kick 99 yards, while Javonte Walker scored minutes later on the first pick six of the season for the Dark Side. The Reavers coasting to a 31-0 victory over the visiting Conquistadors. It's their second shutout of the season. Now the Reavers get to wait as the bye week has arrived ahead of a trip to NJCAA number 2 Hutchinson. That game on the 26th scheduled for broadcast on ESPN+. Of course, we will have it right here on the River. It's a noon kick from Hutch. 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I'm Jake Ryan.
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0: Tonight, it's Breaking Benjamin, Chevelle, Starset, and Cami Kehoe at the Mid-America Center in Council Bluffs. 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And Tuesday, September 22nd, it's Bill Murray, live on stage at Steelhouse Omaha.
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That's a cinematic and effervescent sounds of the Slovakian-born artist called Corinne Anne with her latest called Born to Be. That is taken from the soundtrack for the film Orion, starring Andrew McCarthy, Andrew Van Acker. Now, musically, Corinne Anne likes to weave together indie, folk, rock, pop, and cinematic textures, drawing from her Central European and Middle Eastern heritage. You can delve into more details at corinne-ann.com. And just like Clockwork, we gave you the riveting band from Galway in Ireland, known as the Clockworks, and Magnificent Seven, and that's taken from their second studio album, which was released earlier this year. The band recently moved to London, England, in search of more musical success, and it has paid off because they have been building their fan base across the United Kingdom, Ireland, and beyond. And we kick things off with one of Germany's most prominent bands in recent times, Giant Rooks with Want It Back. Since forming back in 2014, the band has racked up over 4 billion streams and views around the globe, as well as having numerous number one albums in their native Germany and various other territories. And they also recently enjoyed two sold-out homecoming shows in their city of Hamm in Germany, racking up over 20,000 fans apiece. You can get further details at giant-rooks.com. Well, I hope you've enjoyed our travels to Germany, Slovakia, and Ireland here on Passport Approved. Our weekly mission, as it has been for 2 decades plus, is to travel the world so you don't have to know some great musical gems, no matter their geographical destination. And on today's program, we're very excited to bring you the fresh new sounds of the rising British star known as Meek, well known for a pop opera blend of soundscapes. We also give you the chart-topping singer-songwriter from Holland who goes under the guise of Dotan. We also give the riveting rock sounds of England's Nothing But Thieves, as well as a fresh new single from the chart-topping Australian artist known as Rule. That and much more is coming your way on today's edition of Passport Approved. But for now, let's sit back and relax as we take you back to the United Kingdom, as we bring you the vintage-inspired sounds of the collective known as Temples, and their new single, Vendetta, here on Passport Approved.

0: All the way from Australia, that is the well-known singer-songwriter known as Rule, with his latest single called Faking Smiles. That is taken from his latest full-length called Kicking My Feet and Screaming. Now, besides crafting his new album, Rule has also collaborated with artists including Eminem, Harry Styles, Sabrina Carpenter, Adele, Niall Horan, and a whole host of others. And in recent months, he's toured with Lollapalooza across South America, with stints in Argentina, Chile, and Brazil, as well as doing an epic 2-month headline US tour. You can get further details at onerule.com. Well, we're going to take a little break, and when I return, we give the exciting new sounds of the rising star from the United Kingdom, known as Sienna Spyro. We also give you the well-known singer-songwriter from the Benelux territories, Amsterdam, Holland to be precise, who goes under the guise of Zodzahn, as well as the fresh new sounds of the burgeoning Australian rock band called Stand Atlantic. That and much more is coming your way on your home for global music pre-discovery, Passport Approved. 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

He is the evocative and ethereal singer-songwriter from humble beginnings, known as Dotan with Let You Go. Dotan has built a formidable career in his native Holland and various other countries around the globe. He is currently on tour from now until November. You can get further details at dotanmusic.com. We also gave you one of England's most exciting new rock bands from Birmingham in England, known as Overpass. Their latest titled Fall in Love. That is taken from their debut album called Elsewhere Always, which was released back in June of this year. The band hail from Birmingham, England, which has been home to the likes of Duran Duran, Black Sabbath, UB40 and a whole host of others. You can delve into more details and check out more music at overpassband.com. We also gave the British rising operatic star, known as Meek, with her new single, Beautiful Freaks. Now, Meek is making waves across the United Kingdom, but has also appeared on The Tonight Show featuring Jimmy Fallon in the United States, as well as getting traction across continental Europe, Australasia, and North America, and other parts of the world. You can delve into more details on Meek online.

0: How good is her voice? That is a London, England-born phenomenon who creates music with rich soul and symphonic pop. And she goes under the guise of Sienna Spyro. That's her latest single called Great Expectation. That is taken from a new album called Visitor, which is produced by Omar Fedi, who's worked with SZA, Sam Smith, and a whole host of others. And Sienna certainly is becoming one of England's most exciting stars of 2026. You can get further details online. We're going to take a little break, and when I return, we continue our musical travels as we take it to Australia and check in with the latest sounds from the well-known band called Shepherd. We also delve into the rising star from Nigeria, now based in the United Kingdom, who goes under the guise of Jerub, as well as the fresh new sounds of one of England's most prominent bands in recent times, known as Nothing But Thieves, with their new single. That and much more is coming up next, right here on Passport Approved. 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

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Now the band, of course, are no strangers to the global music scene. 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And a big thank you also to our producer, Mr. William Amon, for his help behind the scenes. We leave you off now with the rising star, born in Nigeria and now residing in the UK, who's no stranger to Passport Approved. We've been supporting his music for the past several years. He has been described as a modern-day Seal with a hint of Lewis Capaldi, Miles Smith, and certainly is a very prolific singer-songwriter. He goes under the guise of Jerub, that's J-E-R-U-B, and here's his new single, Forever, right now. And until next time, it's Sat Business saying goodbye from Passports Approved.

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19: Winners have 14 days from the date of winning to pick up their prize at the River Studios.
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19: Between 9 and 5, Monday through Friday. After the 14th day, the prize will be given away to another listener.
16: All winners must present positive photo identification to pick up their prize. Winners may send postage required in order to have their prize mailed. Prizes are not transferable and cannot be received in cash. All decisions made by KIWR are final.
21: KIWR may at its discretion cancel or suspend any contest
22: for any reason
16: without providing remuneration.
23: Remuneration?
16: Of any
23: what
16: kind.
23: What the hell is that?
16: Oh, would you shut up? I'm trying to work. Shut up.
24: Like I was saying, if a contest winner over the course of a calendar year wins over $600 in prizes, they will receive a federal 1099 form to use with their taxes.
25: 2-4-9-er.
16: All winners agree to allow KIWR to use their name or physical likeness for station purposes without remuneration of any kind.
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8: Score early and score often. Iowa Western football's defense and special teams giving the offense an easy day over the weekend against visiting Dodge City. Ty Christopher returning the opening kick 99 yards, while Javonte Walker scored minutes later on the first pick six of the season for the Dark Side. The Reavers coasting to a 31-0 victory over the visiting Conquistadors. It's their second shutout of the season. Now the Reavers get to wait as the bye week has arrived ahead of a trip to NJCAA number 2 Hutchinson. That game on the 26th scheduled for broadcast on ESPN+. Of course, we will have it right here on the River. It's a noon kick from Hutch. 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
9: 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This time from Ricky Warwick, who has spent more than four decades building a career on restless creativity, hard work, and a deep-rooted love for rock and roll. On his new album, Fire and Vengeance, the Northern Irish singer-songwriter brings all that experience together, delivering another hard-charging release just 18 months after 2025's Blood Ties. Ricky picked up his first guitar at age 13 before moving with his family to Scotland, and by 1987, he was touring the world with New Model Army and soon afterward formed the Almighty. 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
10: Between 9 and 5, Monday through Friday. After the 14th day, the prize will be given away to another listener. All winners must present positive photo identification to pick up their prize. Winners may send postage required in order to have their prize mailed. Prizes are not transferable and cannot be received in cash. All decisions made by KIWR are final.
14: KIWR may at its discretion cancel or suspend any contest
15: for any reason
10: without providing remuneration.
15: Remuneration?
10: Of any
15: what
10: kind.
15: What the hell is that?
10: Oh, would you shut up? I'm trying to work. Shut up.
16: Like I was saying, if a contest winner over the course of a calendar year wins over $600 in prizes, they will receive a federal 1099 form to use with their taxes.
17: 2-4-9-er.
16: All winners agree to allow KIWR to use their name or physical likeness for station purposes without remuneration of any kind.
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2: 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Frontman Caleb says the album titled Oh My Beloved is a look back on all the things they've done and appreciating how they got here. Stories from their families, their childhood, and more all make it into these songs. And the first offering from the album is this one here titled My Whole World. 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

0: There's new music from Kings of Leon called My Whole World. It leads us into a collection of 13 songs that'll be featured on the band's first ever self-produced album, which is out November 6th.
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0: From Toronto, his name is Scott Hellman. At just 15 years old, he was signed to a development deal by Warner Music Canada, and less than 10 years later, Scott was forming his own label. It's called Faux Fum Records. It's where you can find the new album Pipsqueak with that true-to-life song on it. It's called Mr. Record Label, and it's my staff spotlight.
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0: That's Dark Heaven, brand new from President. The band says the song is a reflection on the contradictions of faith, framing the song not as an attack on belief, but as an attempt to excavate something genuine beneath the noise, division, and power struggles that have accumulated around it. It's found on their brand new album, Blood of Your Empire, which is out now.
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2: Hey! It was a late night last night, wasn't it? Yeah. Yeah, we went and not only did we do one event on a Sunday night, we did two events on a Sunday night. We haven't invited you to both, so hopefully you got to go out to one or the other and had a good time. Breaking Benjamin, Chevelle, Star Set. I didn't understand Star Set, but whatever. Cami Kehoe as well at Mid-America Center. They were a little slow opening the doors because of technical issues, but they got them going, and everybody enjoyed a nice cold beverage after getting in there. Maybe you were over at full-fledged beforehand. High five if you were, all right? Who else was at the Rustic Cuts with their steak sandwiches, their steak bites? They ran out of burgers. They were so good, they ran out. And then, of course, we were over in Benson as well last night. Corey made sure that everybody was entertained in advance of the screening of Hellbilly Hollow. Kurt Dimmer rocked the stage afterwards out at Waiting Room. So it's a long Monday ahead of us. That's okay. We got more opportunities for you to get out and about tonight, including the River Bowling League. We'll also, of course, entertain you with Monday Night Football, our portable party package. Tell you all about that coming up. 7 o'clock, Legends Patio Grill and Bar. I-680 and the Irvington exit, Cherry Hills Plaza, is where Legends is located. Apparently right next to Blondo Bingo now. I had no idea they moved. Yeah, bigger and better locations, I suppose, for the bingo that's been going on for years. I know some of the biddies are like, it's closer to home. Modest Mouse, they're coming this week to the River.

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0: Black Label Society, Modest Mouse, Deer Ticks. I mean, there's a ton. Just looking at our concert wall when I came in, I haven't even checked 897theriver.com and the concerts and events page, but there's a lot. So we'll talk with Mark about that coming up. And yeah, we'll do some sports before then as well at 6:50. Bears fans, did you breathe a sigh of relief when you heard hamstring, not Achilles? I did. I don't know about you.
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0: Yeah, still ain't good, though, for sure, man. You know what I'm saying? We'll check your traffic coming up as well. Papa Roach canceled their tour appearance over the weekend at Louder Than Life after bassist Tobin Esperance suffered an unexpected health emergency. Band was scheduled to perform on the Life stage Saturday in what would have been their final U.S. date before a European tour that starts in November. A statement, the band said medical professionals advised Tobin against performing. They said, right now, his health is our immediate concern. We look forward to welcoming him back on stage in November. No further details about the condition were shared. His brother, Anthony Twan Esperance, also performs with the band as a touring guitarist. Louder Than Life headliners Limp Bizkit were scheduled to follow Papa Roach's set, and I believe they did. Gnarls Barkley, which is CeeLo Green and Danger Mouse, have announced that their first tour in nearly two decades is on its way. The 9-date To Whom It Still Concerns tour kicks off November 5th in San Francisco, wraps up November 28th in Chicago. The run supports Atlanta, the duo's third and reportedly final album, which came out earlier this year, and the first since 2008's The Odd Couple. The pair last performed in 2008 at Austin City Limits. These songs are the silver lining to an otherwise sad story, Green said. Come and let's celebrate the beautiful madness of it all. And then he flapped his little pterodactyl arms. Oh no, that would be Tyrannosaurus Rex arms. Anyway, whatever. What's going on with in other news? How about sad news, right? Couple of deaths over the weekend. The first hit us as a shock. Duncan Sheik, who I told you was in the hospital, singer of the 1996 hit Barely Breathing, Tony Award-winning composer, has sadly passed away at the age of 56 due to what was called cardiac arrest. And then later in the weekend, Chad Gilbert, founding guitarist of Newfound Glory, died peacefully in his sleep at the age of just 45. Gilbert had been battling brain cancer for the last 6 months following an initial liver cancer diagnosis back about 5 years ago. His wife, Lisa, and bandmates confirmed the news on social media. Gilbert co-founded Newfound Glory just about 30 years ago, 1997, at just 17 years of age, helping write pop-punk staples including My Friends Over You and Head-On Collision. Blink-182's Mark Hoppus paid tribute. He was one of many, calling Gilbert the most positive and creative force in any room he walked into. His bandmates noted his favorite accomplishment was being a husband and a father. So sad news, Chad Gilbert from Newfound Glory, Duncan Sheik, both passing away this past weekend.
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6: Let's hop on that traffic at 6:37 here on a Monday morning. Is it treating us like a Monday morning? Sort of. There is an accident. There is a crash on the exit ramp, I-80 eastbound, the off-ramp to southbound JFK. Heads up there as you're heading toward downtown, if you are. You'll see some brake lights on your right. Don't pay attention to those. Just pay attention to what's in front of you. All right? Rest of the traffic situation on wet roads this morning. Eastbound Dodge, so far, so good. It's a little bit darker. First day of fall tomorrow. I know. Crap, right? Rest of the roads look okay as of right now. Some brake lights. So where's that at? Approaching 96th Street on eastbound 80 and the rest of the I-80 corridor. Westbound ramp from the JFK to I-80 westbound is a little bit backed up, slow going there, but no other problems other than, you got it, JFK northbound between Capehart and Cornhusker due to ROAD construction. If you say it like that, it sounds so much fancier, doesn't it? Ooh, it must be Italian. Yeah, I don't know how they're going to wrap that up before winter, so this will be fun. I can't wait till some slushy is on the road, because, you know, El Nino, so it's going to be warmer this winter. Alleged. Music on the way from In This Moment, a brand new track featuring Rory Rodriguez from Dayseeker, and this one from Social D. It's called Born to Kill, and you're hearing it first right here on your radio station. 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

89.7 The River, music from In This Moment, featuring Rory Rodriguez from Dayseeker, who will be in town November the 11th with Motionless in White at CHI Health Center Omaha. 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They're getting ready to get their grand reopening going of their Council Bluffs location tomorrow from noon to 3. 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Weather today, we're as warm as we're going to get. 62 for your high today. Very humid this morning. Drizzle, patchy fog, and it'll be kind of dreary to start a Monday. I reckon you'd get your ass kicked for that. Anyway, like I said, 62 right now. That's our forecasted high. As we move through the week, tomorrow on our first day of fall, 63, 65 and sunny Wednesday, and then more rain in the forecast for the weekend, including Friday with 66 and a chance of shower. 66 degrees! 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We can't do it without people like them and people like you that enjoy the music that we play. We'll have a new one from Death Cab for Cutie on the way after this one from Sublime. Here's Until the Sun Explodes. It's 89.7 The River. Yeah.

0: 97 The River. They were part of the River Summer Concert Series back in July. And that's right, Death Cab for Cutie right there. The new album, I Built You a Tower, came out earlier this summer as well. Of course, the River Summer Concert Series wrapping up. This is the last big week, and we've got a ton of shows. Remember, it's been brought to you by AAA. They are online at AAA.com/safety. Had a good one last night with Breaking Benjamin. Hopefully, you got a chance to be out there. If you weren't, hopefully you enjoyed the free show with Kurt Dimer at the Waiting Room. Yeah, buddy. Yeah. Sports, it was a traumatic day for NFL quarterbacks. Let's talk about it right now.
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0: Yeah, I mean, you get paid like your royalty, but you get beat like your, wasn't good yesterday. First things first, Caleb Williams, just a hamstring, not an Achilles. That's good for the Bears. And how about Jaden Daniels? Dislocated his elbow on the final play of the game yesterday as the Commanders come up short. Or did they win? I think they came up short. Anyway, that was not good. They came up way short to Dallas. That's right. I know. I was hoping for a Commanders win. That didn't happen. Other NFL action, of course, overtime is what it took last night for the old Kansas City Chiefs to defeat the Indianapolis Colts. 33-30, the final there. 37-20, Dallas over Washington. Seattle's a winner over Arizona. San Francisco, they post a 5-touchdown effort as they top Miami. Miami may be the worst team in the NFL this year. I guess we'll find out as the season goes on. I thought it might be the Browns. They won yesterday, surprisingly, against Tampa after a 2+ hour lightning delay down in the city that is known for its pop-up thunderstorms. In Tampa, Las Vegas, a winner over the Chargers, 26-14. Denver gets a win after being beaten by the Chiefs on Monday Night Football, 20-13 over Jacksonville. New England over the Pittsburgh Steelers. Aaron Rodgers, they tried to break him. He's still standing upright for those of you that are a fan. Philadelphia over Tennessee, 24-20. That one's a late one. Talk about some trash talking. Jalen Hurts saying, hey, I finished what you started. Ooh, no, you didn't. No, you didn't. Carolina 34-3 over Atlanta after giving up 59 points in week number one. Cincinnati beats Houston. And as I said, Minnesota over the Chicago Bears due to the fact that they had Tyler, I don't even know how to say his last name. It was not good. Green Bay in overtime over the Jets as well. Tonight, it's the Rams hosting the Giants. Monday Night Football, Legends Patio Grill and Bar, the portable party package. We're talking about an HD high-def projector that you can move from place to place. It's portable, a portable screen, a portable speaker. And, of course, we'll throw in that Fire Stick so you can stream whatever you'd like to do. Plus, we'll throw in some River beer and a quarter of a cow from Rustic Cuts. That right there in itself is worthy of this prize. Make sure you're getting signed up. Registration box every Monday night. Every Monday night at Legends Patio Grill and Bar, I-680 in the Irvington exit in the Cherry Hills Plaza. Tonight, we've got tickets, including Black Label Society this weekend at Stir Cove, Godsmack in Lincoln, Skillet at Steelhouse Omaha, Emotionless and White at CHI Health Center. Those tickets up for grabs tonight, beginning at 7 o'clock. NCAA football, the Huskers completed their home swing to start the season perfectly as they beat North Dakota on Saturday night. They will head to Michigan State this weekend, where the Huskers will take on the Sparty. Why not start your conference slate on the road? 4 o'clock start, Big Ten Network. Nebraska favored by 5.5 points in the early going. Iowa will travel to Michigan, where the Wolverines are 4.5 point favorites over the 17th ranked Hawkeyes. That's right, Iowa ranked above Michigan, at least for right now. Utah travels to Iowa State. The Utes are number 15 in the country, favored by 8 points at home. Reavers will travel to number 2 Hutchinson to put their number 1 ranking on the line. That game, a noon time game on Saturday. Game will be on ESPN Plus. You can also listen into the River to hear the play-by-play from yours truly. What else has happened? Well, Creighton is now on their biggest losing streak since 2003 after dropping another contest yesterday to Texas A&M. Huskers get challenged by North Carolina. They drop a set, but beat the Tar Heels 3-1. Took care of Florida Gulf Coast as well. Their makeup game from Wrigley Field will now be at home Wednesday night. They'll take on Missouri at the Devaney Sports Center. Again, that game's scheduled for a 6 p.m. start against the SEC's Missouri Tigers.
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0: Top of the morning to you. It's Monday. There is an accident, left lane block, 680 northbound at Pacific. So that is creating some slowdowns. Again, that's northbound 680 right at Pacific. So, yeah, if we look at 680 northbound and southbound, usually I'm like, yeah, it's great. It's good. It's good. That's not so good right now. Again, traffic slowdowns, left lane blocked, 680 northbound, lots of brake lights. Let's see, all the way back. Nah, it's not that bad. Just stay clear of the left lane, all right? Again, slowdowns as well southbound as people look at what's going on. Eastbound Dodge beginning to fill in around 156th Street as we hop onto the interstate between 680 and 480. Not too bad so far, and I'll be honest with you. Usually by now we're seeing slowdowns around the curve. We are good there at 96th on the eastbound side. Westbound side, we'll see slowdowns approaching 72nd Street. 480 northbound looks good. 75 northbound, all good as well, except for the area between Capehart and Cornhusker due to road construction. Anything else you see, please call it in. Accident still being reported as well. Eastbound JFK, eastbound 80 to the southbound JFK. Again, there is a crash on the exit ramp, okay? Yeah, that's all I got. You see anything, call it in. Total traffic tip line is open at 402. 551-CARS, 551-2277. 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Music from Buffalo, Traffic Jam. Yeah, it's the cars creating it this morning, not Buffalo. Thank goodness. Can you imagine if we had to deal with that too? We'd be in Wyoming. There's a whole lot of nothing there. Here's Fool's Gold. 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

89.7 The River Music from Blink. It's 7:17. It's Monday. What'd you do over the weekend? Yesterday I had the foosball on, but I got to get a control of my stuff in the basement. So anyway, I was going through everything and all sorts of CDs that I found. Just lots of things that I've got. And trust me, I got lots of stuff. And if any of you know me, you know I'm not lying. I'm hoping to stumble upon something that could, lead me right into retirement. A Chicago area homeowner renovating his 103-year-old house uncovered a surprising piece of sports history buried in the attic insulation. Two original 1933 Gaudi baseball card wrappers. That's right. Each with three corners deliberately cut off. According to the document, three corners had been deliberately cut from each wrapper. So they saved those wrappers during the Great Depression, apparently, to redeem their mail-in premium program for oversized cards like Babe Ruth or the All-Star teams. The wrappers come from one of the most iconic pre-war sets ever made. The document noted the 240-card 1933 Gaudi set featured four separate Babe Ruth cards along with legends like Lou Gehrig, Jimmy Fox. The wrappers weren't pristine, but they still are worth something, apparently, to those that collect. So good for you. They are a rare time capsule glimpse into early baseball card collecting. Now you get six cards for like $150, but one of them is guaranteed to be a... I don't even know what the hell they're called anymore. It's so hard to keep up with what's going on in the baseball card world. If you're a collector, more power to you, my friend. More power to you. All right? An infinite source of income. That's what that would be. The Deftones. It wouldn't be infinite, though. Come on. Let's check ourselves. It's The River.

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Up in the river, let down with a period at the end. Got to make sure you put that in there if you are searching. It'll give it to you the other way, too. Brand new. It's called Do It For The Love. What'd you think? New track? Yeah? Yeah? Weather this week, a little bit damp. Wednesday, our lone sunny day. Otherwise, low 60s into the first full week of fall, which starts tomorrow. Tomorrow is your first full week of fall. Looking forward to that. Did you go to a music festival over the weekend? Hopefully, if you did, you had a good time. Everything was interrupted by weather over the weekend, including Riot Fest in Chicago. But things went off mostly outside of the weather without a hitch, right? Even William Shatner, 95-year-old William Shatner, performing with his band, we'll just call him the Effers, at the Riot Fest warm-up show. Shatner covered Ozzy Osbourne's Crazy Train, Metallica's Inner Sandman, and Motorhead's Ace of Spades, along with three original songs from the upcoming album. So, including What the F is Heavy Metal. That's the name of the new album from William Shatner. No release date on it. Reportedly features a ridiculous lineup of rock legends, including Brian May, Tony Iommi, Rob Halford's on there, Dave Lombardo,

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4: Score early and score often. Iowa Western football's defense and special teams giving the offense an easy day over the weekend against visiting Dodge City. Ty Christopher returning the opening kick 99 yards, while Javonte Walker scored minutes later on the first pick six of the season for the Dark Side. The Reavers coasting to a 31-0 victory over the visiting Conquistadors. It's their second shutout of the season. Now the Reavers get to wait as the bye week has arrived ahead of a trip to NJCAA number 2 Hutchinson. That game on the 26th scheduled for broadcast on ESPN+. Of course, we will have it right here on the River. 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I'm Jake Ryan.
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4: Traffic time 7:34. Good morning and happy Monday to you if you are a celebrator. Seems odd, but okay, whatever. Let's start with eastbound Dodge. It's really starting to fill in 168th Street on to 156th at least. Probably you'll find some slowdowns as well all the way to I-680. Speaking of I-680, there's an accident. Left lane is blocked just south of Pacific on the northbound side. Southbound side backing up because people are looking at it. Hey, what's that? Oh, there's a crash. Anyway, northbound side is where you're going to find the trouble on 680. Just a heads up, if you are cruising in that area, you're going to see people slowing down because of the left side being occupied by the police officers and the vehicles on the scene. From 680 to about 84th Street right now, eastbound 80, you're going to see slowdowns there. Westbound side, we'll see brake lights approaching 72nd Street. And as we roll into the 480 section of town, it's filling in as people head downtown. The westbound I-80 ramp from the JFK is slowing down as well. And you're a little thick from about L Street to the blender there. The northbound lanes from Capehart to Cornhusker are filled in also due to Yeah, road construction, I know. 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Anything that a business has contracts with, Schooley Mitchell will help to renegotiate. They don't get paid unless they help businesses of all sizes save. Ryan Lemon with Schooley Mitchell. There's more at his website, ryanlemon with two M's.

RyanLemon.com. 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Papa Roach, we will see you in hell. This one off of the Devil May Cry Season 2 Netflix animated series. Are you a fan of Metallica, perhaps? 15 minutes away from a big announcement regarding them with the Morning Fiasco. So stick around for that and enjoy Papa Roach up until then. We hope the best for their band members that were laid up over the weekend as well. And they'll be back and ready to roll through Europe in November. Papa Roach now on the river.

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From the Revs, a retro rewind, only in its 20s, though. Only 27 years old right there. Rage Against the Machines, Testify from the Battle of Los Angeles at 7:43 here on the Morning Fiasco. What's up? How about that weather? Fall weather is here because fall is almost here tomorrow. The first day as the autumnal equinox will be upon us. 62 is the high today. 62 is the current temperature. I'll let you figure that one out. Low of 55 overnight tonight. The showers will continue. Tomorrow, mostly cloudy, and we'll get all the way up to 63. Can you feel it? It's right there in the bones, yeah. 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They're celebrating their grand reopening of their Council Bluffs location tomorrow from noon to 3. It includes refreshments, concert ticket giveaways, Reaver football game passes, and a live remote with yours truly, 89.7 The River. It's all going down tomorrow from noon to 3 at 19th and Broadway. New album from Nickelback on the way the end of October. This track featuring John 5 is called Rattle the Cage. New Nickelback on The River.

0: 97 The River, from ashes to new. It's a track called Die For You, and it's right here at 7:51 on a Monday morning. It's Monday. What good does Monday do? Have you heard Metallica bringing its M72 World Tour back to North America next year? 12 stadium concerts have been announced, and we are going to send you to one of them. May 29th, Kansas City, Missouri, at Arrowhead Stadium, baby. We're talking how about everything going on with the Metallica concert. We're going to send you there. Yeah, gas is expensive. We're going to put the gas card in there as well as a couple of tickets to the Metallica show on May 29th. Just be listening all week, and you're going to score a chance to be in for that concert. Arrowhead Stadium. Limp Bizkit, Avatar opening it up. 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But we have got a chance to win them before you can buy them with our song of the day. 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Any Metallica song. Anytime. 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
0: Concert, again, Metallica, May 29th, Kansas City. People are asking. It's any Metallica song. If you hear a Metallica song on this radio station, try to be caller number 10. All right, wait, you are traffic. What's going on there? Guess what? Accident on the left shoulder, I-680 northbound at Pacific Street has got that traffic tie up. Is it still there? I don't know, Jake. I'm not there. Well, let me tell you. From my box, yes, it's still being worked. Left lanes. Lots of people looking in the southbound side. It's slowing northbound side down. So slow, slow, slow, slow. Eastbound Dodge. Is that slow? You bet your ass it is. 156th all the way to the I-680 blender. You've already heard about the 680. Eastbound 80 between 72nd and 60th is slow going for some reason. Westbound between 42nd and 60th, that's nothing out of the new. And we do have another accident. Stop and go traffic between Capehart and Cornhusker. We know that. Northbound JFK, southbound JFK between Childs and Highway 370, and JFK northbound between Q Street and the I-80, I-480 blender as well. I think that's it. It's Monday morning. What do you expect, right? Slightly damp roads. We'll see some showers sporadically today. A high of just 62. That's exactly where we are right now at this moment. Tomorrow, 63 and mostly cloudy skies. 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I used to go to this bar. It's music from a band called Joyce Manor. If you have not heard of them, they're pretty damn good. I think you should check them out. At least listen to this track. It's 89.7 The River. Good morning.

0: 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Any Metallica song, and you guys knew what was up. Metallica has, of course, announced the M72 World Tour continuation in the round at the 50-yard line Saturday, May 29th, Arrowhead Stadium in Kansas City. Limp Bizkit, Avatar along for the ride as well. 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We are hooking you up with a little road trip package, a gas card, and, of course, tickets into the show next May. All right? So be listening each and every day, and we'll hook you up. There you go. Metallica, first of the day. Anytime you hear Metallica, you are going in for the chance to win those tickets with Corey Friday. Even Skin Man will have it.
1: Ooh, Skin Man.
0: Yeah, we haven't played that yet today, so there you go. Last night, pretty damn good show, Metallica. It was not, but it was Breaking Benjamin. They don't ever put on a bad show. Chevelle helping out, and then the robots known as Starset. I didn't get it. I felt like I was in Blade Runner or something. I'm not going to lie. It was strange. But people enjoyed it. That's what's most important. It's The River. Good morning.

0: It's 89.7 The River, music from Avatar, Crying Fire. Don't go in the forest! It sounds like the premise of every horror movie. And then all of a sudden, they go in the forest, and they're running, and they're breathing fast. And then Mark Manor pops up, and he's like, hey, guys, what's up with the Monday Morning Buzz?
1: Hey, guys, what's up?
0: Hi, Mark Manor. How are you today?
1: Good. How are you?
0: Good. It is time for the Monday Morning Buzz. Mark Manor, of course, from Homer's Music Store, and of course, from Substack. And the Omaha Buzz. Lots going on in the Omaha Buzz. There was quite a bit that happened just yesterday, last night, as a matter of fact, just here in this realm. We had Kurt Dimer at the waiting room with his sneak peek of his movie, Hellbilly Hollow. I feel like you have to say that after you say Hellbilly Hollow. And of course, they did a rock show after that. And then, of course, the big show at the Mid-America Center. They did a good job, I thought, at the Mid-America Center. They don't get lines like that too often anymore. And it was, I thought it was well handled. They had tech issues inside, so the doors opened a little bit late. People were like, what's going on? But I think everybody was like, once they found out, they're like, oh, okay, well, cool, whatever. Show started right at 6 with Cammy Kehoe, and then, like you heard me say, I thought I was in Blade Runner with Starset.
1: People really liked that band, though.
0: I'm not yucking on anybody's yum. I'm just saying, to me, I was just like, what's going on here? And then, of course, Chevelle and Breaking Benjamin closed the night out, and Breaking Benjamin, they don't do bad sets at all. And Chevelle, something was off with the sound at the start, but they adjusted it and kept rocking.
1: Well, so that's what's supposed to happen.
0: Yeah.
1: That's why you pay people to be there.
0: Well, yeah. I mean, look, at least the weather didn't factor into it. Apparently, all the major music festivals over the weekend were affected at some point by some weather delays of one kind or another. But all the weekend got done and completed as it should have. So
1: yeah, I was following Riot Fest, and one of the reasons why is because Bright Eyes was playing there, and he's been plagued with weather problems. You know, they did the three, anniversary shows, and they did them at, you know, outdoor venues like Red Rocks and things like that. And they had to cancel a bunch of them because of weather.
0: Right.
1: And then they got hit with weather at Maha.
0: Right.
1: And then they got hit with, you know, it's like the curse of Connor. Right.
0: Well, I didn't see any weather at Waiting Room last week, so I think we were good there.
1: I went to the Violent Femmes.
0: Yeah.
1: And we had a
0: It was phenomenal, wasn't it?
1: It was really good. You know, I love opening bands, and, you know, part of the reason, and sometimes I just go to see the opening bands, and the reason we get to see some bands in Omaha just because of the opening bands, otherwise they would never come here. But it's kind of nice sometimes to go to a show where there's no opening band.
0: And it's just the band you want to see.
1: Right, and they just play all the hits.
0: Yeah, so. I really wanted to go, but I was sick, as you can hear. I'm trying to chase it off. But I was like, there's no way I can go to this show. And I was so very disappointed. Because the last time I saw them was at Stir.
1: Right.
0: Yep. That's the, I mean, is that the last time they were here or not? No, it's probably not.
1: No, because they were at Shadow Ridge.
0: Okay. Oh, that's right. Obviously,
1: And then, that Stir show, I felt like they kind of phoned it in. And then this time they were like, they're on point. It was good.
0: Yeah. I read your review. You really enjoyed the show. What's your favorite song that you like from them?
1: Well, Good Feelings. And then, I'm going to block it out, but hold you in my arms.
0: Okay. Yeah. Okay. And they played all the ones you wanted to hear that night.
1: Oh yeah.
0: Good.
1: I don't think anybody probably missed out on a song they wanted to hear that night.
0: Yeah. Well, that's good. That's good. So, and it with that show, it had been sold out for a long, long time.
1: Yeah, it really did. And I've never been around the corner at the Admiral at, you know, Sokol, and we were lined up around the corner too. So yeah, it was a full house.
0: Yeah, that's for good. Sure. Well, that's good. And I like to see that for Mark and Jim and those shows that they book, because obviously we need shows to be successful in the Metro to keep having shows in the Metro that we want to see.
1: Yeah. So. And they had a couple, you know, so they had been St. Cloud Posse sold out, Violent Femmes sold out. So yeah, busy week over at the Admiral.
0: For sure, for sure. All right, what is coming up that we need? There's a ton. I just looked at our concert wall. You know, we post them on our windows so that people know that it's actually a radio station in these walls.
1: Yeah.
0: But I was looking. I'm like, well, that comes down this week, and that comes down this week, and that there's a whole bunch this week.
1: So sure is.
0: What are you going to?
1: Like, so, you know, Homer's, we have a pop-up over at Steelhouse. So I'm going to be over there all week because there's a lot of shows. You got Bill Murray tomorrow night.
0: Yeah.
1: And then I think Thursday is Gym Class Heroes and Lupe Fiasco.
0: B.O.B. is going to be there too.
1: B.O.B. And then Sunday, I think it's Juanes. It's a Latin.
0: Yeah, that's going to be group. That's a tough one on Sunday.
1: Yeah.
0: Because Diggable Planets are in town.
1: And I was just going to talk about that. So,
0: and Coheed and Cambria.
1: Okay. But so I need to be at Diggable Planets. So if my employees are listening, I need you to work the container at Steelhouse. Because, I mean, that's huge, Diggable Planets. I mean...
0: Well, I asked my friend Lloyd, I'm like, hey, do you want to go to Coheed with us? And he's like, I thought we were going to Diggable Planets. I'm like, is it really the same night?
1: Right.
0: So my brother's coming into town. He loves Coheed and Cambria. So he is going, he's coming into town and we're going to that show. So that's what we're going to see instead of Diggable Planets, which disappointing because I'm cool like that. So
1: you are cool like that. Also, like tonight is New Pornographers at Waiting Room. And they're having some visa issues. So, like, the band is like, it's like some of the band, but not all. It's going to be interesting.
0: Right.
1: To see
0: they've had a tumultuous couple years as well.
1: Yeah, there's that.
0: Yeah.
1: So, and then Format tomorrow at Slowdown, and also Modest Mouse at the Astro.
0: Yeah.
1: And I may be getting signed albums from some of those artists I just mentioned.
0: Okay.
1: Maybe all of them.
0: All right. And that will be on the socials, right? At the Homer socials?
1: If I make it happen, it will be on the socials.
0: Yes. Nice. I love it. Let's see. What else is coming? Black Label Society, I believe, is this week as well. Primer 55 is tonight at the Bourbon.
1: Bourbon.
0: Yeah, don't miss that one. You mentioned it, the new Pornographers at the Waiting Room tonight. Bill Murray tomorrow night. Never Tells also tomorrow night at the Waiting Room. The Format is tomorrow night at Slowdown. Let's see here. Don't forget Jefferson Starship.
1: Pure Prairie League and Atlanta Rhythm Section.
0: Oh, I didn't. You know what? I knew Pure Prairie League was coming. Yeah. Amy, what you going to do? Yeah. That again is Thursday, the same night as Gym Class Heroes and Lupe Fiasco, B.O.B. And then you've got Bleachers Friday. Have you been to Vibrant Music Hall yet or not?
1: No.
0: In Des Moines?
1: No.
0: Well, it's in West Des Moines or Waukee or whatever you want to say. But we're going to see them Wednesday in Red Rocks. I've never been to Red Rocks.
1: You're
0: going to
1: love it. So cool.
0: There was a show I really wanted to

0: This band, but we ran a contest with Slow Down, and there's a band called Holy Water without the vowels, you know, like H-L-Y. And that contest went nuts.
1: Really?
0: People were excited about it. So.
1: And what's the demographic on that one? Like younger?
0: Yeah. Okay. But yeah, I need to check them out. But I think that might be a popular one as well.
1: Okay. All right. Sounds good. That's a full week of shows. You can read more about everything coming up, including new album releases, which we'll touch on next with Mark Manor on his Substack, Omaha Buzz. It's the Monday Morning Buzz right here on 89.7 The River.
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1: We're not if my employees are listening, the uniforms are not coming for another month.
0: Can you imagine you walk in and everybody's wearing like you're all wearing plaid kilts. Right,
1: They would go for that. They might go for the plaid kilts.
0: Yeah, I mean,
1: it's
0: would.
1: Kind of punk rock, I guess.
0: For sure. And they get a little satchel on the side of their hip. And I love it. Anyway, Schooley Mitchell, Ryan Lemon with two M's.com. We're here with Mark.
1: Schooley Mitchell sounds like an old hip hop, like 80s hip hop artist.
0: Yeah. So Ryan is friends with Tanya Lucan, who does a lot of things here, and. He was just looking for like what's the next step, and he bought this franchise, Schooley Mitchell, and they literally do all the negotiating for businesses.
1: Sounds cool.
0: So yeah, you think it, you're like, what the heck is that? But that's what it is. So you know, they take, it's like when your Verizon bill goes up, right?
1: Right.
0: And you're like, what the hell? And they're like, you see an ad that's like, new customers get blah blah blah. And it's like $300 less than yours. So then you have to call and be like, hey, I'm canceling my service.
1: It's like,
0: and they have to be like, well, hold on, what if we do this?
1: It's like the Rocket Money app for small businesses, basically.
0: Or big business. It doesn't matter what size business. For sure. Mark Manor, Omaha Buzz. You can read it on Substack. What are the new release albums? I know that we are doing the pick of the week this week. It's B. Badoobie.
1: Yep, that came out Friday.
0: Yeah.
1: That's a pretty good little record.
0: It's got
1: a little bit of a rock vibe to it, a little grunge, indie rock. So, yeah. I mean,
0: I was going to say, I gave it a listen yesterday when I was cleaning the basement before football came on. And I was, look, I'm not a huge fan. That coffee song really did me wrong. Like, okay. I can't take that coffee. But the album, I was like, oh, actually, this is all right.
1: Yeah, I think she definitely found a different, a little bit different sound, and it's got a little vigor to it.
0: The coffee song rubs me wrong because we went to move my my wife's oldest son from his apartment or into an apartment. I don't know, but he wasn't ready.
1: Okay.
0: And so I was like, I was irritated the whole day. Like, you don't ask people to help you move if you're not ready to move.
1: No, absolutely not.
0: So anyway, that song was on in the lobby of this apartment building he was moving into.
1: So you associate with it.
0: Right. And instead of coming up the elevator and lifting the stuff, he went and got himself a cup of coffee.
1: Oh.
0: And I was like,
1: it's trauma.
0: Yeah, really. It's PTSD. I don't know what it is. All right. What else came out this week?
1: The new Beck album came out.
0: You know, hold on a second.
1: Yes.
0: I didn't do traffic. I'm distracted.
1: Okay.
0: We've got a carbacue this morning. Right lane blocked I-80 eastbound after 42nd Street. We started talking about Schooley Mitchell, and I forgot to do the actual traffic. Northbound JFK between K-Part and Cornhusker is slow and go as well due to road construction. Again, carbacue, right lane blocked I-80 eastbound just after 42nd Street. And I've got ADHD. I'm sorry. I don't know what to tell you, Mark. I apologize. Is that slowing things down quite a bit? No, you should be okay. I mean, there's more traffic than usual, but you're okay. Anything else you see, call it in. Total traffic tip line, 402-551-2277. Anyway, pick of the week, Biba Doobie. Other new albums.
1: There was a new Carbacue album came out. No, I'm just kidding. There should be. I mean, that's going to be my new band name.
0: Okay.
1: New Beck record came out.
0: Yeah, how is it?
1: It's a part of that trilogy. Well, it's now a trilogy. So every 12 years, he puts out kind of a mellow record, and so that's one of those.
0: Okay. I didn't know that he every 12 years he puts out a.
1: That's how it's happened.
0: What are the other two?
1: Sea Change and I don't remember what the
0: first
1: one.
0: Well,
1: first one I think was Sea Change.
0: Okay.
1: I don't know. Anyway, but yeah, it's comes out to every 12 years, and I don't know if I really love this new Beck record, but the reviews on it are just through the roof.
0: Yeah.
1: People, like the reviewers, think it's the best thing that he's done.
0: It is. Was the listening party on Saturday?
1: It was okay.
0: All
1: right. Whenever we do the parties, like after the fact, when the album's already out, it's kind of hard to get excited.
0: Right.
1: But we did
0: people have already listened to it.
1: We gave away some tickets to the Steelhouse show, people showed up for that. So.
0: Okay. All right. That's good.
1: Yeah. So, and then there's a new Echo and the Bunnymen record that came out.
0: Nice.
1: Which is, they're pretty late in their career, so you're like, oh, is this going to,
0: Did you go see that show earlier this year in Minneapolis or not?
1: No, I saw them 2 years ago in Los Angeles, actually. Okay. But And this record's, you know, they're kind of known as this gloomy band. This record's really happy. It's kind
0: really?
1: Of, it's kind of weird. But
0: well, that's
1: it's good.
0: Fun.
1: But it's good, yeah.
0: So it's happy goth.
1: Happy, exactly. Can I plug something real quick?
0: Well, obviously.
1: It's really, so I just...
0: You've got a new album coming out.
1: We have a new podcast that came out.
0: Oh, so, okay.
1: We have this Against the 90s podcast.
0: Right.
1: Me and David Leibowitz, who does the Sunday...
0: New Day Rising.
1: New Day Rising show. Yeah. So we talk about 90s music. And we're doing it. We did a crossover episode. He also has a podcast with Erica Hansen called Rock of Aging, which is more about 80s rock and hair metal and things like that.
0: Okay.
1: So our new podcast.
0: I thought it had to do maybe with some self-help for older people, the Rock of Aging.
1: I mean, you know. So we did a crossover with Erica. So it's me, Dave, and Erica. And we're talking about how there's this prevalent myth that grunge killed hair metal. And so we're discussing...
0: It's a myth? It's not true?
1: Well, if you listen to the podcast, I think we make a case for that not being the case.
0: Okay, where can I find it at?
1: Against the 90s. It's on the Dark Stuff Network on YouTube. It's also Against the 90s on Spotify and Apple Podcasts.
0: Okay, all right. Yeah. See, that's the perception, right? Because everybody was... We were rocking with Guns N' Roses and Motley Crue, and then all of a sudden grunge came along right. And it went...
1: Well, we do kind of blame Guns N' Roses, but not... But we blame Guns N' Roses for actually killing hair metal,
0: oh,
1: to be honest with you.
0: Really? So,
1: yeah.
0: Because of Chinese Democracy or what?
1: No, just because...
0: That's I mean, another album I found yesterday that I was like, why do I have this?
1: They just became a little bit tougher on, you know, the Use Your Illusion records and, you know, lost a little bit of that glam vibe and
0: right.
1: all that.
0: Okay, so, yeah. Okay. All right. It's Mark Manor. Omaha Buzz is what you can read on Substack. Of course, it is complimentary to read. He does appreciate anything you can throw his way, including a cup of coffee.
1: Yeah.
0: Sorry. That song.
1: I'm never going to hear that song the same again.
2: Well, well, well. You've made it to another one.
3: Happy birthday.
2: It's your birthday. Let's see who you share it with.
0: Ring to ding, ding, ding, ding. September 21st. Who's celebrating birthdays today? Faith Hill. You know her. She's married to Tim McGraw. She was quite popular and successful before she married that dude, but she is 59 years old today. Stephen King, he was surprised. I saw on social media, wow, I can't believe I made it to 79. Stephen King, the author, is 79 years old today. Ricky Lake, she's still alive. She's 58. Bill Murray, not the band, but the individual. Bill Murray turning 76 years old today. Nicole Richie, you know her, right? Lionel Richie's daughter. She was on The Simple Life. She is apparently a fashion designer now. She's 45 years old. Liam Gallagher from Oasis and BDI. He's 54 years old today. Wow. Luke Wilson's brother. Owen Wilson's brother, Luke. He's turning 55 today. Of course, he was in Rushmore, the Charlie's Angels, the Legally Blonde movies, etc., etc. Can't forget Old School on that one as well. Jerry Bruckheimer. Something just exploded somewhere. Jerry Bruckheimer, movie producer, is turning 83 years old today. Of course, Beverly Hills Cop, Armageddon, so many others. Former guitarist from the Eagles, Don Felder, is 79 years old today. What happened with him? Do you know?
1: I mean, I see him opening up classic rock tours.
0: Okay, yeah, okay.
1: He's still out there.
0: Rob Morrow, who is in Northern Exposure. He was in... Quiz Show. He's 64 years old today. Alfonso Ribeiro.
1: Nice.
0: Dun, dun, dun, dun. If I was ready, I would play that. He is turning 55 today. Who else? Former drummer from Korn, David Silveria, is 54. Maggie Grace, who is in Lost and Taken, she's 43. Ryan Guzman, who was in The Boy Next Door, 39. Do we care about any of these other ones? Oh, Dave Coulier.
4: Fast as fast can be.
0: He's 67 years old today.
1: He's the guy from the Alanis Morissette song.
0: Yes,
1: right?
0: yes. You ought to know. And Jason Derulo, who is in every song that you may not know until he tells you that he's Jason Derulo. He is 37
1: years
0: old.
1: He's kind of
0: today.
1: A little guilty pleasure for me.
0: Jason Derulo
1: I do
0: is?
1: Kind
0: really?
1: Of a, yeah, some of those early hits that he did, I do enjoy them quite a bit.
0: Yeah, he's. Yeah. I mean, it's fine. It's fine. Mike Hale, former athletic director for Lewis Central High School. He's celebrating his birthday today. That is my buddy. My buddy Brenda is celebrating her birthday today. Let's see, over the weekend, Chris Young, who is getting older, he had a birthday. Our vice president, Kim, had a birthday over the weekend. Happy birthday to Kim And then on Chando, Hector had a birthday on Friday.
1: Oh, nice.
0: Yeah.
1: Hector's awesome.
0: Yeah. Did you have any that you needed to throw in?
1: Well, there's a guy that I think listens to The River because he used to do those playlists that he used to do when you have the fans call in or do the playlists. I know he's
0: The Four Fours?
1: Yeah.
0: Okay. Who's that?
1: And so Ed Perini.
0: Oh, I know Ed.
1: Yeah. So I think it was his birthday yesterday. He goes... There's very few people in my age group that go to more shows than I do, and I think he's one of those.
0: And Ed
1: people.
0: Is one of them. Yeah, we see Ed quite a bit, actually. Happy birthday, Ed. We've got music that we can give you, including Lovely the Band. They are back, Mark Manor. It's called Kiss Me Goodbye, the new album We're All Feeling the Same, drops in a couple weeks. October the 16th is when it comes out. Take a listen to this new music. It's Mark Manor and Jake on 89.

0: Love to Go.
1: It's 89.7 The River and music from Edge Hill. It's called Love to Go. And at 8:52, your weather today, we're basically it. Cloudy, possible rain all day long, 62 for your high. That's where we're at right now. Those days are confusing to me. Like, have we already hit our high? 61 currently here at the River Studios. Again, tomorrow, more of the fog and cloudiness. A high of just 63. First full day of fall. Are you a fall guy? Are you what season are you?
2: I'm a winter guy.
1: You're winter?
2: I am.
1: Like straight winter.
2: But yeah, I love fall and love spring. I do not like summer. Okay. So yeah, but I grew up in northern Minnesota, so I really like seasons. And yeah, I like winter.
1: Yeah. See, I think I'm a fall person because that's when the baseball playoffs and football starts, and as a sports guy that also likes music, like that's the season right there.
2: Yeah, I guess fall is the most useful. I'm a pumpkin spice guy.
1: And I like
2: pumpkin patches, Halloween, all that stuff.
1: You like all that theme.
2: You know, I also bike a lot, and I don't like biking in hot weather, so like right now it's perfect.
1: Well, and I don't like biking in the wind, so spring's out there.
2: Yeah, so yesterday I went on a ride and it was like just perfect.
1: I saw you were just randomly entering conversations with people. Is that right?
2: Yeah. Well, no, that happened outside my apartment. That was really cool. You know, it was these WCMX wheelchair athletes, and they were in town, and there was an event down at Millwork Commons, I believe.
1: Okay. Yeah. Yeah.
2: And there was bikes and skateboards jumping over a car down there. But then these guys would take their wheelchair, and I watched video of it. They jump over a car on their wheelchair, and they were really just really cool guys, and they tour the world doing this. It was
1: So they got a chance to see that a little bit.
2: Yeah, then I ended up at Pop's Place to have some chicken. It's this small dive bar in South Omaha. It's been there forever, and they do chicken. Do you remember Richie's Chicken in South Omaha? That was like a staple, and it closed down. So they make chicken like Richie's Chicken.
1: Okay.
2: So I biked out there, talked with a 79-year-old gentleman. I think his name was Hank or something. And he was telling me all these just weird, random, old school South Omaha Catholic school stories about them forcing him drinking tomato juice. And I got some interesting conversations.
1: Yeah, that sounds like a conversation you'd have in the lounge car on the train late at night.
2: Right.
1: What is this, the Banana Republic? 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They're celebrating their grand reopening of their Council Bluffs location tomorrow from noon to 3. Refreshments, including, we've also got giveaways, including concert tickets and River football home game passes. How do I know this? Because the live remote from the River begins at noon. Noon to 3 is when the River will be out and about. 19th and Broadway is when it's going down, the grand reopening of the Midland Credit Union in Council Bluffs. 8:55, time for our pop quiz.
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1: All right, Omaha Buzz's Mark Manor, Homer's Music Store's Mark Manor. Today, it is a quiz involving movies where a concert is featured.
2: Okay.
1: Okay? I didn't go too deep on this one. I figured you probably know this. All right? So, it's from the 80s, 90s, and 2000s.
2: All right, we'll see.
1: All right, here we go. Number one, four Texas teenagers spent the last day of high school cruising around town, partying, trying to figure out what comes next. One of the big things on their mind is getting to an Aerosmith concert. Or getting tickets to an Aerosmith concert.
2: Oh, why do I know this and I don't? Is it,
1: all
2: it's
1: right,
2: not Airheads
1: all right,
2: or anything.
1: All right.
2: I don't.
1: Come on.
2: No.
1: You have to know it. It's like it was a college staple for us. We used to watch it all the time.
2: Maybe I didn't.
1: Ben Affleck was in it as a crabby senior. He'd failed a couple times just so he could whip this freshman with their paddles.
2: Is it like a stoner movie or something?
1: Yeah, yeah, yeah.
2: I didn't watch any of those.
1: Oh, you didn't watch Dazed and Confused?
2: No, I did not.
1: Oh my gosh. Really?
2: No, it was not my thing.
1: All right. Well, I thought maybe that one would be yours for sure.
2: Sorry, no.
1: All right, let's go with four teenagers in the next one. They're determined to get to a Kiss concert in Detroit, even though their parents, school, and a series of disasters keep getting in the way. Kiss does perform in the movie.
2: Detroit Rock City.
1: Hey, there we go. Detroit Rock City. One for two. Number three, a mysterious rock band's charismatic frontman disappears after a car accident. Years later, a reporter investigates his disappearance while flashbacks reveal the band's rise and its music.
2: So this is my second favorite movie of all time.
1: The first is the part two.
2: Close. I do love part two. So it's Eddie and the Cruisers.
1: Yes.
2: But Eddie and the Cruisers part two has the large arena show.
1: Yeah.
2: And it was actually filmed before a Bon Jovi show at an arena in Canada.
1: Really?
2: Yeah.
1: Now
2: I know so much Eddie and the Cruisers trivia.
1: It's ridiculous. What's the number one then for you if Eddie and the Cruisers is not the number one?
2: A Clockwork Orange.
1: Oh, okay. Does that have anything to do with the concert? Because it didn't make the cut.
2: There's a lot of Beethoven in it.
1: Okay. No, yeah. Yes, there is. Number four, a young musician from California becomes one of rock and roll's first major stars. The story follows his rise and includes performances of his biggest hits, including his appearance at the Winter Dance Party.
2: Is it the Buddy Holly story?
1: And it's not Buddy Holly. It's one of the other guys.
2: Oh, La Bamba.
1: Yeah. Okay. No, not my Richie. Yeah, La Bamba.
2: I just knew the Winter Dance Party.
1: Have you been to, you've been up to Minneapolis quite a few times. Have you been to the Glasses?
2: No, and it's so.
1: It's right off the interstate.
2: I know. So you're always in a rush to get to Minneapolis, yeah, or always on the rush to just get home.
1: Okay, next time you go, don't have to make the walk to the airplane crash site, right, but go to the Glasses at least.
2: I'd love to see a show at that Surfside Ballroom or whatever it's called.
1: Yeah. Yeah, that would be cool. It would be. Where are we at? Number six? Number five. Yeah. A Chicago musician and his brother reunite their old band to raise money for an orphanage. The movie features performances by James Brown, Aretha Franklin, Ray Charles, and Cab Calloway.
2: Blues Brothers.
1: Number six, a Minneapolis musician known as The Kid struggles with his band, his relationships, and a rival performer. The movie features his band, The Revolution, performing at First Avenue.
2: So, Purple Rain.
1: Yes.
2: But that could also be Graffiti Bridge.
1: Oh, yeah. Okay. There's two of them?
2: It was a sequel. It was horrible, but yeah.
1: Okay. Well, we won't mention it then if it was bad. Number seven, a group of young musicians in Dublin forms a soul band and begins playing clubs and other venues. Their journey is filled with live performances as they try to make the band successful.
2: Is that The Commitments?
1: That is The Commitments, absolutely. Number eight, a Seattle romantic drama follows several interconnected characters during the height of the grunge era. The movie features performances by Pearl Jam, Soundgarden, Alice in Chains, and Citizen Dick.
2: Is it Singles?
1: It is Singles, okay. Absolutely. A compliment for you. A compliment for us is a compliment for you. Remember, Eddie Vedder is the drummer in the band. Did you know that?
2: I did not. Pearl
1: Jam is the band for Dylan. What's his face? Matt Dillon,
2: yeah.
1: Yeah, and he is just like dragged through the press because he's such a horrible front man. Mm. But then they're like, but the drumming by Eddie Vedder and guitar playing by Stone Gossard. And they're like, hey man, a compliment for us is a compliment for you. Anyway, number nine, Wayne and Garth host their homemade cable access television show and dream of rock stardom. They eventually find themselves backstage at a concert featuring Alice Cooper.
2: Wayne's World.
1: And finally, number 10, a legendary rock and roll musician rises from poverty to become a major star. The movie features Jerry Lee Lewis performing songs. It's not really him. It's somebody playing him.
2: Oh.
1: But what's the movie?
2: Great Balls of Fire.
1: Great Balls of Fire. Yeah, it literally says performing songs, including Great Balls of Fire.
2: Right.
1: And here's your bonus. A teenager working for Rolling Stone goes on the road with a fictional rock band. The movie follows the band's tour, including numerous performances on stage.
2: Almost Famous.
1: Loosely based around Cameron Crowe's real life.
2: Yes.
1: Yeah. All right. Mark Manna, read his work on Omaha Buzz. Anything else coming up we got to be part of this week?
2: I think we covered a lot.
1: Yeah, we did. We really did. All right. Pick of the week with B. Badoobie. It's coming up next right here on 89.7 The River.
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1: All right, let's do this. 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It's from the artist B. Badoobie. And B. Badoobie has got this new album out. 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The track that we've been playing, you've heard it here on the radio station, is why can't I think of it? Right, no, that's not it. Is it not even on this? What? What's happening? I'll get to the bottom of it. 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

89.7 The River, the title track from the new album from B. Badoobie. All I Did Was Dream of You, what we've been playing, that is the bridge to the new album. And that one features the Marias. That is all B. Badoobie and her crunchy guitar right there. We'll be featuring a new track all week long. We might have to do some edits because there's a couple of ones that have explicit next to the title. That's okay. We'll clean that up. We don't want to hurt your little ears, all right? Protect them. All you got to say is earmuffs, kids. That's all you got to say. Like, if it's getting ready, just say earmuffs. 909, it is music from Sublime, Until the Sun Explodes, FTR. Here you go. It's 89.7 The River.

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0: Dove in the River, Noah Kahn at 927 here on the Morning Fiasco. Good morning. Happy Monday. Hopefully it's going well so far for you. 62 for your high today. We were there once. Will we get there again? I don't know. 61 currently here at the River Studios, and a chance of rain and some mist all day long. Tomorrow, a little bit more of the same. High of around the same. 63 for your Tuesday. Tonight, a 100% chance of darkness. Hey! Rock Report time. Let's do it.
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0: Papa Roach had to cancel their appearance at Louisville, Kentucky's Louder Than Life Festival after bassist Tobin Esperance suffered an unexpected health emergency. The band was scheduled to perform on the Life stage Saturday evening in what would have been their final U.S. date before their European tour starts in November. The band said medical professionals advised that Tobin, quote, not perform. Right now, Tobin's health is our immediate concern. We look forward to welcoming him back on stage in November. No further details were released. His brother, Anthony Twan Esperance, has been performing with the band as a touring guitarist. Louder Than Life headliners Limp Bizkit got to go on early because of it. All right, they were scheduled to follow Papa Roach's set. Gnarls Barkley set the first tour in 18 years. Behind their new album, Atlanta, CeeLo Green, and Danger Mouse linking back up. It's only a 9-date tour. It says it's called To Whom It Still Concerns. Kicks off in San Francisco, wraps up in Chicago. It supports their album, Atlanta, the duo's third and reportedly final release. Atlanta, of course, is included in those shows. September 28th is when they'll be there. Homecoming show set for, sorry, November 10th in Atlanta. At the Coca-Cola Roxy with additional stops in L.A., Boston, New York, and Toronto. You want to see Gnarls Barkley. Looks like Chicago is the closest you're going to get to that one. All right. And finally, sad news. A couple of rock stars passing over the weekend. One of them, Friday, told you about Duncan Sheik, had been in the hospital. He passes away at the age of 56 due to what they called cardiac arrest. I'm not sure if it was a heart attack or what happened. Obviously, he not only had a pretty good solo career, but also was a Tony-winning composer as well. He received Tonys for Best Original Score, Best Orchestrations, plus a Grammy for Best Musical Show Album. He's survived by his wife and his children. And also over the weekend, Chad Gilbert, 45 years old of Newfound Glory, he founded the band along with the rest of the members, passed away at the age of 45, had been battling brain cancer for 6 months. The band said, it's amazing how quickly our friend is gone. My friends over you, Head on Collision, of course, some of the samples. Blink-182's Mark Hoppus paying tribute, says the most positive and creative force in any room that he walked into. His bandmates noted that his favorite accomplishment was launching his family, being a husband and a father. So again, Duncan Sheik passing at the age of 56, Chad Gilbert from Newfound Glory at the age of 45 over the weekend.
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0: Corey here from Amplified Afternoons. Just a few weeks ago, the song I Don't Live Here Anymore from the War on Drugs popped into my head and ultimately into my ears after I decided to look it up and press play. Then lo and behold, the band releases a new song just days later, and that is the song I'll be featuring for you today. Their first new tune in 5 years. The War on Drugs frontman Adam Granduciel says that this song was written in about 10 minutes, somewhere between the first coffee and school drop-off. All right, Adam, stop your bragging. Well, here's what being in a coffee and school drop-off sandwich sounds like. New music from The War on Drugs called Who's That on 89.7 The River.

0: There's new music from the War on Drugs titled Who's That? And Who's That on Drums? It's actually the band's guitarist, Anthony LaMarca, playing drums on that one instead of their stick man, Charlie Hall. Not sure why, but sometimes it's fun to mix things up.
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0: 89.7 The River music from Ninth Key. That is Low Spirit and Echo. Yeah, you thought you needed a rocker and a rapper together? Good, you got it. Fappy Feels Like is what it's called. And it comes to you at 9:54 on a Monday. It's a Monday. Skin Man's here.
1: Ooh, Skin Man.
0: Skin Man's Raiders are 2-0. You know who's not 2-0? The Bears. Thank God, though, Caleb Williams just a hamstring, not an Achilles or a knee.
2: Okay.
0: Yeah.
2: Yeah, I didn't know. I didn't see the update on him. I saw him get carted off.
0: Yeah, well, when it happened, it was non-contact. The announcer was like, and Van Ginkle, who's a former Iowa Western Reaver, by the way, Van Ginkle gets a piece of him. Like, he didn't touch him. That's a non-contact injury. And then he, like, I saw it, and I'm, like, watching the back of his sock. I'm like, okay, did you see an Achilles? You know, do the, snap. It's like the blind with your, but I didn't see it. But obviously he's wearing gear, you know, and he's wearing a football uniform. So, but no, it's just, I said, it looks like an Achilles or possibly a hamstring. Hopefully it's a hamstring.
2: Just a hammy.
0: And it turned out that that's what it was.
2: Just a hammy.
0: So, you know.
2: But yeah, didn't they score like 59 points last week?
0: Yes, and yesterday they scored 3. The conditions were a little different. It was wet in a lot of the games, and everybody's like, "Oh, the NFL defenses came to play." And I'm like, also the ball was slick, and you know whatever.
2: And it was raining. Yeah,
0: yeah. That doesn't have anything to do with it. And it was apparently 1,000 degrees in Tennessee at their game. By the way, the cleats were melting on the shoes of Tennessee Titans players.
2: Is that hot?
0: And who did they play? The Eagles. The Eagles players. Yeah. So Nick Sirianni had to get an IV after the game. He was too busy. He was working hard coaching.
2: He was coaching that hard.
0: Yeah. So anyway, we're talking about sports. You want to talk about more
2: sports?
0: Are you on football tonight?
2: No, I have bowling duty tonight.
0: Okay, you got bowling.
2: Corey will
0: be at Legends Patio Grill and Bar tonight. We've got tickets, and we're blowing them out. Black's Label Society coming up Friday at Stir. Godsmack in October at Pinnacle Bank Arena. Skillet in October at Steelhouse. Motionless in White in November at CHI Health Center. All those tickets and more tonight. And, of course, a chance to get registered for the Portable Party Package. It is the grand prize for the season. We're talking a portable high-def projector, a portable screen, portable speakers. We'll throw that Fire Stick in there so you can stream whatever you apply to. And we'll throw in the River Beer, which we know you need to cool your throat, and a quarter of a cow from Rustic Cuts. It's the grand prize for the season. Tonight, it's the Giants and the Rams from L.A., and, of course, it will be on all the TVs at Legends Patio Grill and Bar. Irvington Exit in the Cherry Hills Plaza. 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
0: Okay, we already talked about injured quarterbacks. Jaden Daniels, by the way, caused Tom Brady to swear on air as Jaden Daniels dislocated his elbow on the final play of that game. Oops. Sorry about it. Let's talk about the NFL. Tonight, Rams, Giants. It will close out week number 2 in the NFL. Other games yesterday, Cleveland. I thought they'd lose every game this season. Not true. They come back and beat Tampa Bay in a lightning delayed game. Final there, 23-19. Carolina, after giving up 59 points in week 1 to the Bears, allows only 3 to Atlanta. Carolina 34-3 over the Falcons. Cincinnati picks up another win. Houston now 0-2 as the Bengals win 20-6. Green Bay in overtime eked out a win over the New York Jets. Vikings top the Bears 9-3. New Orleans, a surpriser in Baltimore. They win at 24-17. Eagles come back. Jalen Hurts says, "Hey, Tennessee, finish what you started." I did. They win at 24-20 there. New England over Pittsburgh. Denver gets a win over Jacksonville. The Las Vegas Raiders 26-14 over the Chargers. Yeah, it's the Chargers year for sure, right? Not really. San Francisco over Miami. Miami might be the worst team in the NFL this year. We'll see how the Chargers season finishes out. Seattle over Arizona, 31-7. The Cowboys get that win over the Washington Commanders. And it is Kansas City in overtime over Indianapolis. Week 4 now of college football. Yeah, we had a couple good games over the weekend, right? Texas Tech beats Houston on Friday night. That Ole Miss LSU game was pretty good. What was the other ranked teams to play each other? SMU and Louisville. That was a pretty entertaining game as well. This week, it will be Iowa at Michigan as Big Ten play starts. Nebraska at Michigan State. That game can be seen on BTN. The Huskers are a road favorite. 5.5 points. They are favored over the Spartans on their own home turf. We'll see how that plays out when it's all said and done. And, of course, a big one this weekend for Iowa Western football. Number 1 in the country, they will take on number 2 Hutch. at the Blue Dragons place, 12 noon kickoff on Saturday. Game can be seen on ESPN Plus, and of course you can hear it right here on 89.7 The River with yours truly on the play-by-play. Volleyball, Creighton Volleyball, now on their biggest losing streak since 2003 after dropping a set yesterday, or dropping a match yesterday to the defending national champs Texas A&M. The Huskers, they moved to 10-0. They did drop a set to North Carolina. Yeah, they beat them 3-1, though, and they took out Florida Gulf Coast yesterday at the Devaney 3-0. That makeup game from Wrigley Field will be Wednesday. Missouri coming to town at the Devaney Center. Again, that game at 6 o'clock, the makeup game from Wrigley Field. They're not going back to Wrigley. They're just going to play that sucker indoors like they should have in the first place.
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89.7 The River, gone, gone, gone. There's Autumn Kings with Charlie Sheen of Hollywood Undead. Into 10 o'clock, going back to work. That means Monday Night Football. That means River Bowling. And the end of week two for Monday Night Football and the NFL. So Corey's got that tonight. It is the Giants on the road at the Rams tonight. And you're all invited to that party out at Legends starting at 7 o'clock. Going to get some people qualified maybe before that to win the big grand prize. Something new from Young the Giant on the way, Green Day 2, and The Neighborhood. Here they are with the Hula Girl on 89.7 The River.

0: 99.7 The River Evergreen. It's Young the Giants. Brand new music from their Victory Garden release from earlier this year. It's Kim. Well, last week we found out about the Metallicats and M72 World Tour action in the round at the 50-yard line. That includes a stop down at Arrowhead Stadium in Kansas City. You can make that roadie, right? Limp Bizkit and Avatar will be there. It's Saturday, May 29th. Tickets this Friday, 10 a.m. There are, of course, probably a dozen pre-sales if you're a Metallica fan club member or perhaps in another way. Anyway, we can set you up with tickets for the show. 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

89.7 The River. There it is. Metallica from Death Magnetic, Cyanide. John knew that a Metallica song on the radio is worth a phone call to the River Studios, because if you call her Tim when you hear Metallica these days, all this week as a matter of fact, we'll throw you in for a chance to win some tickets for that show that was just recently announced for Kansas City, coming up in May of 2027 at Arrowhead Stadium. They'll set it up right at the 50-yard line. Limp Bizkit, Avatar, and Metallica. There's more Metallica in the mix. Listen up for your chance to qualify to win those tickets. 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In the meantime, 21 Pilots here in just a few. Also, something new from Sam Fender. A soggy start to the day again. Chance for some rain up until mid-afternoon. Going to see some fog as well. Highs only in the low 60s here today. Could see rain tonight. And again, overnight, more patchy fog in the forecast too. 55 overnight. Tomorrow, high around 63 before the sun pops back out on Wednesday. 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It is tomorrow from noon until 3. 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It's true. It's all going down noon to 3 at 19th and Broadway tomorrow afternoon. Thanks to Midland Credit Union for their support, and congrats on the grand reopening of your location. Working our way through a Monday and dropping into the beaches in Tennessee. 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

0: 89.7 The River, Rein Me In. There's Sam Fender from the People Watching release. We'll get into the next hour of music before lunch, which would include the brand new music from Slipknot here in a couple. Stick Puppies as well as one from Weezer. Of course, tonight's the night to wrap up week 2 at the NFL. Your portable projector party package is waiting here at the end of the season. We're just getting started. So that means each and every week you'll have a chance to get registered on location. And all it takes is one registration, then you're done. Or by listening for a chance to win it as well. It's a brand new high-def projector, as well as a screen to go with it. We'll include some speakers and the Fire Stick too. So you'll be able to take this wherever you can get some power and put the projector up and watch the game or watch some movies or maybe plug in the Xbox or the PS5 perhaps. Plus, we're going to throw in some of that River beer, Concert Buddy beer from Pint 9, and a whole bunch of meat courtesy of Rustic Cuts. Now, again, the registration box will be there tonight out at Legends starting at 7. We have a concert ticket blowout for Black Label, Godsmack, Skillet, Motionless in White, and more. 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The New York Football Giants travel out to Los Angeles to take on the Rams, who hopefully have gotten some sleep after their trip down under within the last week and a half. 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
1: 89.7 The River just showed up out of nowhere. It's a brand new song from Slipknot. It was called Arsenal. It's 11:11 here at the River Studios. That means we're getting close to that lunch hour. 712-328-8974. Those lunchtime picks, the all request Nooner once again here for this upcoming Monday. Could be a chance to win for you coming up as well. What are we talking about? We're talking about Voodoo's Odd Shop. That's right, the Odd Expo. Locally owned and family operated since 2018, Voodoo's Odd Shop is now going to get odd with you. Over 40 vendors of odd and arts, performances too. We're talking sideshow action, magic, and aerialist. It's going to be happening next Saturday at the Admiral. I've got your tickets for it all this week during lunch, so get ready for that. Maybe get ready for a chance to qualify to win that big grand prize with Monday Night Football. We can probably make that happen for somebody here in the mix today as well. 712-328-8970 for your lunchtime picks with Weezer on the way, Sick Puppies 2, and Riptides. It's Death Cab for Cutie on 89.7 The River.

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0: 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We might as well be strangers. Weezer, brand new from the Gold album. Just came out about a month or so ago. With Skin and Lunch, we're getting ready for that here in about 40 minutes. 712-328-8970. You can send an email to me as well. We're also getting ready for the upcoming Out of the Darkness Walk. That's coming up this weekend on Saturday. Bright and early for the check-in at 8:30, the walk at 11, and then boom, you're on with the rest of your day. The 22nd annual edition to help prevent suicide. Going to raise some money for research and advocacy. Of course, celebrate the lives of those we have lost and keep the effort moving forward. And let those who are struggling know that there is help out there. You're not alone with this deal. In Nebraska, the highest suicide rate is in people ages 45 to 54. Yeah, it's kind of like, really? For real? It happens to everyone, all walks of life, all age ranges too. Doesn't have to, though. Help us out. Join the fight and let's go. This Saturday, we'll, of course, welcome you to our team if you don't have your own team already. Always a very powerful day. The 22nd annual Out of the Darkness Walk to help prevent suicides. Coming up this weekend, all your registration details and everything else you need to know. 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
11: 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All 67 pounds of this shepherd mix are made up of sweetness and loyalty.
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11: 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How's he do with other dogs?
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Hey, Loser. It's Tame Impala's latest featured on their Deadbeat release. About 30 minutes out from lunch. Drop in something retro for you, courtesy of the York, Pennsylvania Cats Live. A new one, too, from Buffalo Traffic Jam coming up. More rain in the forecast on and off here today into the afternoon hours with some fog mixed in, too. Highs only in the low 60s here today. Could see some more rain tonight and overnight as well. Fog for the wake up tomorrow, otherwise cloudy. Low 60s again before some sunshine, and mid 60s for highs expected for Wednesday. Right now, that's kind of where we're living. 63 degrees with overcast skies. Our weather today brought to you by the Midland Credit Union, who is celebrating their grand reopening of their Bluffs location tomorrow. That'll be from noon to 3. They'll have refreshments and concert tickets to give away, Reaver football tickets as well, and the River Crew on location. It's all going down tomorrow from noon to 3 at 19th and Broadway. Appreciate the support from the Midland Credit Union today as we fire up a new one from the Revivalists called Heartstop. Here it is on 89.7 The River.

0: 89.7 The River. We don't have much time before we get into lunch, huh? Fool's Gold. That is Buffalo Traffic Jam. It is almost here in about 15 minutes. Y'all request dinner, 712-328-8970. Going to have a chance to win some tickets into the Voodoo Odd Shop Odd Festival that's coming up this weekend. I will tell you lots more about it and get our first winner on the list here before lunch is done. So get those picks in, 712-328-8970. I can tell you're probably going to have to drop in something from Royal Blood that's brand new. Got a call for Autumn Kings. We'll slot that one in a little bit later as well. And get ready for one here from Cigarettes at Sunset. 712-328-8970 for your lunchtime picks with Papa Roach next on 89.7 The River.
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0: Tuesday, September 22nd, it's Never Tell at The Waiting Room. Also Tuesday, September 22nd, The Format at Slowdown. 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
2: It's time for lunch here at the River Studios on National Kai Day today. The aroma filling the room comes from ancient spices, perfectly steeped into a cup of delicious tea. No. Pass. No, thank you. I'm driving. National Pecan Cookie Day is a thing today. It's National Pepper Jack Cheese Day today. I can get behind that for sure. And if that's not enough, how about 60 minutes of Earth, Wind, and Fire today? We could do it if we wanted to. It's National Earth, Wind, and Fire Day today. That's because of the song September. Do you remember the 21st night of September? Does it make sense now? It should. Anyway, we'll see. If I get 10 calls that say play it, I'll do it. 712-328-8970. Email's good as well as we get started with some lunch today with cigarettes at sunset on the way. A new one from Royal Blood. It's a 10 out of 10 when it's 10 over 10. Avenged Sevenfold 2. And, of course, we got to start somewhere. So we'll start with this one all the way back to Hybrid Theory as we are one step closer. Getting into that lunch hour, here it is. Y'all request Nooner, 89.7 The River.

89.7 The River, 10 over 10. It is Royal Blood. I said I needed 10 calls to play September. I've already got a couple in the queue. I might just play it anyway because I can. That's why people do things. Why? Because they can. The 21st of September. Come on, man. National Earth, Wind, and Fire Day. 712-328-8970. Gasoline, courtesy of Cigarettes at Sunset, on the way. But first, No More Regrets. It's something new from the album. Thank God it's almost Monday, and it actually is Monday. That just came out a couple of weeks ago. It's No More Regrets. Here's Almost Monday on the Nooner with 89.7 The River.

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0: 89.7 The River Gasoline, their cigarettes at sunset today, straight out of Boone, North Carolina, with their Appalachian Possum Rock. That's kind of what they refer to it as, at least. 712-328-8970 through email as well. Quick and easy. You can drop me one there, and then we can see about sorting something out for you. As we work our way through lunch here on this Monday, Monday Night Football, of course, tonight at 7 o'clock. Rams and Giants, a ticket blowout at Legends. The registration box will be there as well for the portable party package. That's our big grand prize for the end of the season. See more about it, 897theriver.com. 21 and over to win the big grand prize. And, of course, lots of tickets up for grabs tonight. So consider this your invitation to spend some time with us at Monday Night Football. As we're back to work at 7 o'clock at the Cherry Hills Plaza location for Legends Patio Grill and Bar, just off I-680 at the Irvington exit. Dead Poet Society is still to come. Also, we're going to drop in something from Autumn Kings. And something, too, from Rob Zombie. It's all next on the Nooner with 89.7 The River.
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89.7 The River, that's called Cold. It is Dead Poets Society today, a new release on the horizon. It's really close, actually, October 2nd, they say. So, not even a couple of weeks, I guess. Monarch, the new music coming from Dead Poets Society. Here comes Shinedown in just a couple of minutes. Autumn Kings, before it's all said and done, too. A little rainy out there here to get things started for this week. In fact, you got a chance for some rain again between 1 and 4, maybe even some more fog rolling in. Highs in the very low 60s here today, with a chance for rain and fog overnight as well. Tomorrow, mostly cloudy, highs in the low 60s again. Alleged to be sunny somewhat on Wednesday, so we'll take that. Right now here at the River Studios, we've got a little light drizzle. We're at 63 degrees. And our weather today is brought to you by the Midland Credit Union here in the Bluffs with their grand opening of the Bluffs location. It's the grand reopening, I guess I should say. That's noon to 3 tomorrow. Refreshments, concert ticket giveaways, River football tickets, and a whole lot more with the River crew on site to celebrate said grand reopening. 19th and Broadway is where it is, and it's tomorrow from noon until 3. And we appreciate their support of programming as we roll on with this one. From Bill Murray, are you ready for it tomorrow night? It's our summer concert series. Not quite over yet, that summer concert series of AAA online, AAA.com/safety. Steelhouse Omaha has got it for you. It is Bill Murray with A Day to Remember right now, and Always Let You Down on the Nooner with 89.7 The River.

0: 89.7 The River, doling out the justice today with, yeah, Metallica and Blackened on the Nooner. And, of course, for these days, for this week at least, when you hear any Metallica song, it doesn't matter which one it is. If you're our 10th caller at 712-328-8970, we'll give you a chance to win some tickets for that upcoming show at Arrowhead Stadium in the new year, Saturday, May 29th. A roadie for M72 World Tour action. Metallica setting it up at the 50-yard line. That's right, doing stadium runs once again. And it's a one-day thing instead of a no-repeat weekend. With Limp Bizkit and Avatar, they'll be there too. So keep listening for Metallica when you hear it. If you're a 10th caller, we'll give you your chance to get in for those tickets. In the meantime, Autumn King's coming up in just a few to wrap things up with lunch. But first, let's talk Voodoo's Odd Expo, Omaha's local and family-operated outfit since 2018. Getting ready for some fun a week from this Saturday. Over 40 vendors of odd, plus arts, performances, sideshow action, magic, and aerialists. It's getting weird, man. Voodoo's Odd Shop and the Odd Expo. I've got a pair of tickets for this as well. It's all ages. Anyone can go. 712-328-8970. If you're looking for something to check out a week from this coming weekend, it'll be at the Admiral Voodoo's Odd Expo. 712-328-8970. 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
8: Score early and score often. Iowa Western football's defense and special teams giving the offense an easy day over the weekend against visiting Dodge City. Ty Christopher returning the opening kick 99 yards, while Javonte Walker scored minutes later on the first pick six of the season for the dark side. The Reavers coasting to a 31-0 victory over the visiting Conquistadors. It's their second shutout of the season. Now the Reavers get to wait as the bye week has arrived ahead of a trip to NJCAA number 2 Hutchinson. That game on the 26th scheduled for broadcast on ESPN+. Of course, we will have it right here on the River. It's a noon kick from Hutch. 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I'm Jake Ryan.
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0: Hey, all right, congrats to our guy Timmer, checking out the Odd Expo. That's Voodoo's Odd Expo. And it's happening a week from this Saturday. And it happens at the Admiral. We've got the tickets for it all this week. VoodoosOddShop.com online for more information on everything they're going to have going on at this event. Coming up here shortly, it's Foo Fighters' latest. Also something new from Goose. We're into 1 o'clock. The Metro Minute's on the way. But first, we are gone. Autumn Kings on the All Request Nooner with 89.7 The River.

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Text the river to 44321. That's the river to 44321.

89.7 The River, Window from Foo Fighters, and your favorite toy from earlier this year. In 1 o'clock now, we got a Metro Minute. In a couple of minutes, we're freaking out too with Dexter and the Moon Rocks, and we'll drop in one from Avatar. It's brand new. Of course, Avatar has tour plans already for next year, at least for a couple of weeks, as Metallica announced M72 World Tour dates for the new year. They are setting things up at the 50-yard line in the round once again, as they do some stadiums. Once the weather gets a little nicer in May, it should be just fine. Limp Bizkit and Avatar opening up for Metallica, that show in Arrowhead Stadium on May 29th down in Kansas City. And that means all this week we're dropping Metallica into the mix. When you hear any song, it doesn't matter which Metallica song it is. If you're the 10th caller, you'll get your name dropped into the bucket for a chance to win some tickets for that show. See more online, 89.7theriver.com. A new one from Somber's coming up. Mumford & Sons 2 and Good Times, End Times. 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

0: gone too far this time. 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

0: 89.7 The River, My Body Isn't Ready. It's Somber with new music here today, and welcome to 1 o'clock, right? Here we are. Our Monday night football party starts at 7. Of course, some of y'all will be at that and then off to River Bowling, which we kicked off as well. I'll be at the bowling alley tonight with Maplewood Lanes. Corey will be over at Legends in the Cherry Hills Plaza handing out the concert tickets. He has a pile of those tonight. A concert ticket blowout, if you will. The upcoming show over at Stir Cove on Friday night with Zach Wilde and Black Label Society and Zach Sabbath. Our chapel's going to be there, too. Plus tickets for Godsmack in October down in Lincoln, Skillet. That one's a Steelhouse Omaha show in October and Motionless in White in November. And a whole lot more. Plus, yeah, football on all the big screens and our registration box, too, for that big grand prize, which will happen later on with our Monday night football season. 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Noah Kahan's on the way shortly. I mentioned Avatar on the road with Metallica and Limp Bizkit in the new year. The new music from Avatar is coming up. 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
0: Tuesday, September 22nd, it's Nevertell at The Waiting Room. 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
0: Let's see what's happening here in the Metro, huh? Just north of Creighton University, a new grocery store near 24th and Lake Street in North Omaha is now another step closer to opening, with developers calling it a major milestone for the neighborhood. For decades, residents near 24th and Lake have had limited access to a full-service grocery store. Community leaders say the project is moving forward because residents made their needs known. Brenda Council, a Heart Ministry board member, said the community has had a direct voice in shaping the development. And Betta Jeffrey, acting director of the North Omaha Visitor Center, said the store will serve a wide range of people in the area. For neighboring businesses, the development also brings excitement about what it could mean for the area. Residents will have another opportunity to shape the project. As Heart Ministry Center says, the community will soon have a chance to help choose the grocery store's name. A chronic neurological disease that can impact people of different ages and ethnicities affects nearly 10,000 people in the state of Nebraska. Scientists still don't have a cure or an exact cause, but a new $550,000 continuation grant to Creighton University is helping fund more research on multiple sclerosis. When MS hits, it usually starts out of nowhere. Scientists aren't really sure about why a viral infection increases the risk of developing MS, but this research will study how the brain responds to viral infections. Professor Anna Marie Shibata says when we know how the genes are regulated, we can expect that we can be able to target and manipulate them to kind of tweak what that gene regulation is. They say knowing more about how the brain responds to MS could lead to more effective treatments down the line. The increased interest in the field of research could lead to more discoveries in the long term, as more students are interested in the neurodegenerative diseases like MS, Parkinson's, and Alzheimer's. At your Metro Minutes, as we're freaking out with Dexter and the Moon Rocks on 89.7 The River.

And in the round stadium tour at Kansas City's Arrowhead Stadium, along with Limp Bizkit, Avatar, Metallica, we've got the tickets. We've got a chance for you to hear some Metallica on the air and then be the 10th caller when you do and get a chance to win yourself a pair of tickets. Everybody who calls in when they hear Metallica as caller 10 is going to have that opportunity. The neighborhood's on the way. Some Kings of Leon, too. Could see a little more rain and drizzle here on and off this afternoon. Some fog as well. Highs in the very low 60s. Chance for rain tonight as well overnight. And mostly cloudy, 55. Could see some fog tomorrow morning, too. Highs only in the low 60s again for Tuesday. Currently, that's where we're at. 63 here at the River Studios. The weather today brought to you by the Midland Credit Union crew here in the Bluffs as they celebrate their grand reopening of the Council Bluffs location. That's tomorrow from noon to 3. Refreshments available. Complimentary, of course. Concert tickets to be given away. Reaver football passes as well. Plus, some of the River crew on location. It's all going down tomorrow from noon to 3. They're at 19th and Broadway here in the Bluffs. Thanks to the Midland Credit Union crew for their continued support of this, what we're doing here, and this music called Doors. 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

waiting with you 24-7, because we never sleep. We're waiting. We're lurking. 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

0: 89.7 The River, your anchor for alternative and rock. The Neighborhood back with a new one from their Ultrasound release. That one called Private, as Corey is here, ready to go for the rest of the day here in the River Studios. Amplified Afternoons is standing by. Maybe some tickets to the movies. It could happen. We did have Kurt Dimmer and his crew with a set after the premiere of the brand new one, his new slasher horror film called Hillbilly Hollow. It is going to be in theaters coming up starting this Friday. And we've got your tickets into it over at the AMC theaters here in the Bluffs. So listen up for that. If you missed out on your chance at the complimentary screening this past weekend, you could still get to see it without scratching a check. 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A Perfect Circle's new one is on the way. 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I'm out with Slipknot in a couple of minutes and a brand new track, the latest release from Five Finger Death Punch, their 20th anniversary of doing music. A new song called Nailing the Coffin from Five Finger Death Punch. 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

89.7 The River, new rock from Letdown. Do it for the love. Amplified Afternoons. It's Corey. Welcome to the show. Thanks to everyone who joined us last night at the waiting room for the complimentary Kurt Dimmer Hellbilly Hollow private screening and live performance. It was awesome to see a couple of pictures there on our Facebook page over 89.7 The River. Now, the movie that everybody who showed up at the waiting room for last night, that was an advanced screening. It officially drops this Friday in theaters, select theaters. And all week long, I'm giving you chances to win tickets to see it at AMC in Council Bluffs. So I'm going to have a chance for you today and tomorrow, the next day and the next day, once it drops on Friday. And those tickets are going to be good for any time during the run, which is this Friday through October 1st. Also on the show today, get you registered for our grand prize for Monday Night Football this season. That's the Portable Party Package. And, of course, we've got Monday Night Football going off tonight. And I'll tell you more about that here in a bit. Sinister Sydney tickets during the 4 at 4. And we'll get Road Rage going at 5 o'clock with your chance at Hillside House of Hell. It's that season where all the giveaways are scary giveaways. And we'll get you set up today and all week long here on Amplified Afternoons. This is the latest from Temper City. It's Self-Aware. The new music starts, 89.7 The River.

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1: 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There's new rock from Ashes to New. Die for You. Amplified Afternoons. Another Monday Night Football party going off tonight in the Cherry Hills Plaza location of Legends Patio Grill and Bar. Concert ticket blowout tonight. We have shows. We have tickets to shows like Black Label Society, Godsmack, Skillet, Motionless, and White that we'll be giving away tickets to. Plus River Gear and more. And of course, we've got the grand prize of the season, which you can get registered for. You got to be registered in advance before we give it away November 30th. And that is the Portable Party Package, which includes a high-def projector, screen, speakers, fire stick, River Concert Buddy beer, and lots of beef from Rustic Cuts. In fact, it's as easy as dropping your name in a registration box either tonight from 7 to 9 p.m. at Legends or any Monday night between now and November 30th. But I can save you that trouble right now just by being caller 10. 21 years of age or older. Phone number is 712-328-8970. I'll get your name in the registration box and you'll be good to go and ready to win with us November 30th when we give away that portable party package. 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We're back with music from Gallivant next. 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
8: Score early and score often. Iowa Western football's defense and special teams giving the offense an easy day over the weekend against visiting Dodge City. Ty Christopher returning the opening kick 99 yards, while Javonte Walker scored minutes later on the first pick six of the season for the dark side. The Reavers coasting to a 31-0 victory over the visiting Conquistadors. It's their second shutout of the season. Now the Reavers get to wait as the bye week has arrived ahead of a trip to NJCAA number 2 Hutchinson. That game on the 26th scheduled for broadcast on ESPN+. Of course, we will have it right here on the River. It's a noon kick from Hutch. 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I'm Jake Ryan.
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1: Hi, The River. 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
9: Hey, sweet. I don't have to worry about anything until the end of the season.
1: That's the spirit, and that is factual when it comes to the portable party package that will be given away at our final Monday Night Football party this season at Legends Patio Grill and Bar in the Tree Holes Plaza. November 30th, the giveaway date on that, although there's a lot of prize-winning opportunities, each and every Monday night at Legends between now and then. Like tonight, for example, when we do the concert ticket blowout, we'll have tickets for shows like Black Label Society, Godsmack, Skillet, Motionless, and White. That starts at 7 o'clock tonight. Oh, yeah, there's a football game on as well. That's the excuse to get together, right? New York Giants, LA Rams tonight. Right there on the big screens at Legends. All the details are online at 897theriver.com.
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89.7 The River, where new music starts. It's called Oh Yeah, or Oh Yeah? It's got a question mark after it. Steve Lacy, Amplified Afternoons, our weather for tonight. Overcast, low of 55. 63 for a high tomorrow under mostly cloudy skies. 66 currently in the metro. This look at weather today has been brought to you by Midland Credit Union, celebrating their grand reopening of their Council Bluffs location tomorrow from noon to 3 with refreshments, concert ticket giveaways, Reaver football game passes, and a live broadcast from the river. It's all going down tomorrow from noon to 3 at 19th and Broadway in Council Bluffs. 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

0: 89.7 The River, there is new rock from Starset called It Took Me a Moment. Just a moment, though. I'm pretty proud of myself. It's called Annihilation. Not that I don't know how to read or spell that word, but you see, this is how the band spells it. Lowercase a, N-N-1-H-1-L-A-T-1-0-N. Annihilation.
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0: This week is Omaha's first ever Good Neighbor Week, which is a new initiative from the City of Omaha in partnership with nonprofit One Omaha, who aims to empower people where they live. The goal of Good Neighbor Week is to improve local neighborhoods and to strengthen community connections. And this past weekend, Omaha Mayor John Ewing Jr. joined around 20 people, mostly youth, in North Omaha, walking the streets and taking notes on changes they'd like to see in their community. Concerns such as cracks in the pavement, parking lots, and sidewalks were noted, as well as street signage, accessibility, and more. Volunteers with the BFF Omaha Green Team are also taking part in Good Neighbor Week. Since 2020, they've been picking up litter on Sundays, and they will continue those cleanups, of course, long after Good Neighbor Week ends. The annual Applejack Festival in Nebraska City kicked off this past weekend, and if you missed it or you want some more Applejack action, it's going on again this weekend. The festival includes a hayrack ride through an apple orchard, apple picking, flower picking, wine tasting, vendors, food, and more. All the details can be found at arbordayfarm.org. That's your Metro Minute. We're back with music from Cage the Elephant next. Fall Out Boy and In Color also coming up here on 89.7 The River.
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89.7 The River, the anchor for alternative and rock. Beaches in Tennessee, Cage the Elephant. Congratulations to them. That song just became the band's 14th number one on the Billboard Alternative Airplay chart, which ties them up with both Linkin Park and 21 Pilots. The only band that has more number ones on that chart is Red Hot Chili Peppers, and they got 15 of them. Hold Me Like a Grudge. Here's Fall Out Boy on 89.7 The River.

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The band will be here November 22nd on the Pure Ecstasy World Tour, and tickets are available over at Ticketmaster.com. For that one, Staff Spotlight from Skin next, new Fontaine's DC coming up, Weezer and more. It's all on the way.

We go to Milford, Connecticut, where the police chief who installed Flock cameras is angry at the Flock company for taking and using pictures of him without his permission. His image, taken at Flock's 2025 conference, appears in the promotional video for Flock's 2026 conference, and he's mad that they used his image without his permission. In other words, he's furious at Flock for doing what Flock do best.

0: 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This week's corporate sponsor is Midland Credit Union, celebrating the grand reopening of their Council Bluffs branch tomorrow from noon to 3 at 19th and Broadway, featuring a live broadcast with The River and giveaways including concert tickets and passes to a Reaver football home game.
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12: Hey, what's up, peeps? It's Ken, back with more new music. This time from Ricky Warwick, who has spent more than 4 decades building a career on restless creativity, hard work, and a deep-rooted love for rock and roll. On his new album, Fire and Vengeance, the Northern Irish singer-songwriter brings all that experience together, delivering another hard-charging release just 18 months after 2025's Blood Ties. Ricky picked up his first guitar at age 13 before moving with his family to Scotland, and by 1987, he was touring the world with New Model Army and soon afterward formed the Almighty. He's back with new solo music, this new track called Last Chance to Dance on 89.7 The River.

0: That's Last Chance to Dance, new music from Ricky Warwick. He has once again teamed up with former Buck Cherry guitarist Keith Nelson, who co-produced, co-wrote, and played on 2025's Blood Ties. Looks like their partnership continues to click on Fire and Vengeance, which is out now.
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89.7 The River, where you hear it first. There's Marianne. That's new music from Fontaines, D.C. Weather for tonight, we're overcast, low 55. 63 tomorrow under mostly cloudy skies. And 67 currently in the metro. This look at weather today has been brought to you by Midland Credit Union, celebrating their grand reopening of their Council Bluffs location tomorrow from noon to 3, including refreshments, concert ticket giveaways, Reaver football game passes, and a live remote with the river. It's all going down tomorrow from noon to 3, 19th and Broadway in Council Bluffs. Up soon, I'm going to have your chance to win tickets to Kurt Dimmer's Hellbilly Hollow, a new slasher film that is out in theaters coming up this Friday. And you win them, you'll be able to check it out at AMC in Council Bluffs between this Friday and October 1st. 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

0: 89.7 The River, the anchor for alternative and rock new music from Tame Impala. There's Loser here on Amplified Afternoons. Last night here in the Metro, we were treated to an advance private screening of Kurt Dimmer's brand new film, Hellbilly Hollow, which is officially out this Friday. And it was at the waiting room. Yeah, he was, him and his band were kind enough to do a complimentary show last night up in Benson. Started with the advanced screening of the movie and then ended with a performance from Kurt Dimmer at the waiting room. The film's got everything I'm looking for in a horror movie for sure. It's a slasher film, but also it's got elements of paranormal. It's got a carnival setting, a haunted attraction setting, and a great soundtrack provided, of course, by Kurt Dimmer. And I'm giving you the opportunity to check out the movie once it hits theaters officially this Friday. At AMC in Council Bluffs. This is only going to select theaters across the country, and we're lucky enough here in Council Bluffs to get a theater that's going to be showing it, not just this Friday, but this Friday through October 1st. And I can get you tickets if you're caller 10. A pair of them are yours. 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
0: Are they done yet with construction in Bellevue on US 75? Answer, of course not. Stop and go traffic, US 75 northbound between Capehart and Cornhusker, and slow traffic on US 75 southbound between Childs and Highway 370. Anyone want to place bets on what's going to get done first? Construction on US 75 in Bellevue? Or the Crossroads Project at 72nd and Dodge? 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That's Lemon with two M's. Hi, The River. What's your name?
12: Dan.
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12: Right on.
0: Yeah, man. It's going to be showing there September 25th through October 1st, and you are in to check that out. I'll have more chances to win those throughout the week. Right here in Amplified Afternoons. Up soon, the 4 at 4 with your chance at Sinister Sydney tickets. Here's Wage War on The River.

0: 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You're in control with the 4 at 4 on 89.7 The River.
1: 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And I'm going to have your chance to win tickets to Sinister Sydney's opening weekend, which is next weekend. So if you win these tickets from me, you'll be able to go either October the 2nd or October the 3rd, your choice. I'll have your chance to win in the middle of today's themed 4 at 4, which comes to us from Kim. Kim emailed in to Corey, C-O-R-E-Y, at 89.7theriver.com and says, I listen to your show while working, and then in my car going home, I would love to hear 4 songs from Skillet, your choice. Well, Kim, thank you so much for listening. And also, thank you so much for your 4 at 4. And thank you for giving me the picks. How about this one here from Skillet called Monster, kicking off this 4 at 4 on 89.7 The River.

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Of course, the band's going to be here on October the 18th, headlining Steelhouse Omaha, with tickets available over at Ticketmaster.com. The 4-4 today brought to you by Sinister Sydney, Frights on Fillmore, Feeding Phobias since 2015. And they're open every weekend, every Friday and Saturday night in October. And I have a chance for you to win tickets to their opening weekend. So if you win these, you can use them either October the 2nd or October the 3rd. That's next Friday and or Saturday. You just got to be caller 10. Two tickets yours. Phone number here is 712-328-8970. Good luck. We keep Kim's all Skillet 4-4 rocking with Rise here on 89.7 The River.

0: 89.7 The River Skillet, Not Gonna Die, wrapping up an all Skillet 4-4. Submitted by Amplified Afternoons listener Kim. Kim says she listens at work on the way home. Thank you for all that. Thank you for your 4-4. 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What's your name?
1: Kayla.
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0: You have two tickets for Sinister Sydney's opening weekend. You can use them either next Friday night or next Saturday night.
1: Cool beans. Thank you so much.
0: You're welcome. Thanks for listening to The River. I'll have more chances to win those tickets all week long right here in the middle of the 4-4. We're back with music from Buffalo Traffic Jam next. 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
2: Score early and score often. Iowa Western football's defense and special teams giving the offense an easy day over the weekend against visiting Dodge City. Ty Christopher returning the opening kick 99 yards, while Javonte Walker scored minutes later on the first pick six of the season for the Dark Side. The Reavers coasting to a 31-0 victory over the visiting Conquistadors. It's their second shutout of the season. Now the Reavers get to wait as the bye week has arrived ahead of a trip to NJCAA number 2 Hutchinson. That game on the 26th scheduled for broadcast on ESPN+. Of course, we will have it right here on the River. It's a noon kick from Hutch. There's more at GoReavers.com. 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I'm Jake Ryan.
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89.7 The River, where new music starts. Joyce Manor, I used to go to this bar. River weather outlook tonight, overcast, low of 55. Mostly cloudy tomorrow with a high of 63, and we're at 66 currently in the metro. This local weather today has been brought to you by Midland Credit Union, celebrating their grand reopening of their Council Bluffs location tomorrow from noon to 3 with refreshments, concert ticket giveaways, Reaver football game passes, and a live broadcast with the River. That's all happening tomorrow from noon to 3 at 19th and Broadway in Council Bluffs. 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Later on at 5 o'clock, we'll launch Road Rage with your chance at tickets for Hillside House of Hell in Glenwood. Here's the latest from Papa Roach featuring Humankind. It's See You in Hell on 89.7 The River.

0: 89.7 The River, the Metro's concert station. New rock from In This Moment. That one features Rory from Dayseeker. It's called I Want to Believe. And yeah, the band will be here with Hollywood Undead on the Taste of Chaos tour. It's not far from now, coming up October 8th, Steelhouse Omaha. And tickets are available over at Ticketmaster for that one. Road Rage coming your way soon. Your all-request hour, which includes old times headlines and your chance at Hillside House of Hell tickets. Before we get there, though, I'll have the new one from Edge Hill, which is coming up next. Grab that luggage right now, though. We are boarding for your daily virtual flight, too.
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0: The headline reads, neighbor's drone dispute turns into murder for hire plot. We go to Claremont, Florida, where a 69-year-old Florida man flying his drone near his neighbor's home, which had apparently been an ongoing civil issue. But while you might expect the neighbor to either shoot the drone down, because it is Florida, or attack Florida man, it's actually the drone-flying Florida man who does the attack. As the neighbor was in his car trying to leave his house, drone-flying Florida man started yelling at him and then threw a rock at his car. And he was arrested for aggravated assault. Now, while in jail, Florida man tried to hire another inmate to go and kill his neighbor. He offered him $5,000 up front and gave the inmates the neighbor's name, physical description, address, and morning schedule. And then he put $300 into the inmate's account and gave the inmate's wife his credit card, I guess, to cover the rest. And just before Florida man was scheduled to be released from jail, the inmate came forward and ratted on him. Fail. And so in jail, Florida man remains with an increased bond and still no dead neighbor. But hey, look on the bright side, Florida man. You stay in jail and you won't have to deal with your neighbor again. No word, by the way, on whether or not the inmate refunded Florida man's $300 or if his wife ever gave the credit card back. But if I had to take a guess, shopping spree.
1: From the treasures of the Keys to the white beaches of the Panhandle, Florida, the place to be.
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0: A couple accidents out there affecting traffic. One at 120th and L, another at 84th and H. Disabled vehicle on the entrance ramp to I-80 westbound from 84th Street. It's got the right shoulder block, so use caution there. Stop and go traffic on westbound Dodge between 72nd and 90th, and on US 75 southbound between Childs and Highway 370. Northbound US 75 is slow between K-Part and Cornhusker, and we also have a slow patch of traffic on westbound Interstate 80 between 42nd and 72nd Streets. That's it. See something else? Please let the Total Traffic Tip Line know, 402-551-CARS. Let's look at traffic. 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Here's the latest from Edge Hill. 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
1: 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It's Die for You. 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Who's this?
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2: Perfect, man. 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
1: Ah, me too. Love it. Love it. You know, summertime used to, for many years, was my favorite time of year. Until it became an entire season of 125 degrees day in and day out. Now the fall is definitely number one for me as well. I'm loving that Halloween season, and we will continue all week long here on Road Rage to give you opportunities to win your way into Hillside House of Hell in Glenwood. Not only this week, but all season long. ScareIowa.com is the website for that. 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

89.7 The River, the Metro's concert station, CHI Health Center headliners, Motionless and White, Rest in Peace, RIP. That one features Skylar Grey. November 11th is the date the band will be in town, and that is one of the many concerts of which we will be giving away tickets to tonight with another Monday Night Football at Legends Patio Grill and Bar in the Cherry Hills Plaza. Yeah, from 7 to 9, we'll be there giving away prizes, concert tickets galore. We have tickets for shows like Black Label Society, Godsmack, Skillet, and as I mentioned, Motionless and White and more, plus River Gear. 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

0: 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Details, tickets, scareiowa.com. Theory of a Dead Man's latest next, some requested Chevelle on the way, and maybe something for you. 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
2: Aw, well, looky what the cat dragged in. 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It's time for Old Times Headlines.
0: Each day, I choose a year at random and read an article or sometimes an advertisement from an Omaha newspaper from this date on that year. And today, I've got two quickies from the September 21st, 1885 evening edition of the Omaha Daily World, which I think ultimately became the Omaha World Herald. Now, what I've noticed with these really old newspapers from the 1800s, there's not a lot of local stories in them. Likely because Omaha was a much, much smaller community back then. It's a lot of stories out of London or New York. But when there is something local, it's usually very short and oftentimes just taking up space, albeit very little. Like this one here, under a section of the paper titled Pen Points. Quote, the best Nebraska exhibit at the Lincoln Fair was the weather. And that's it. That's the entire story. If there's a prize for dogging on the Lincoln Fair using the fewest amount of words, the Omaha Daily World has won it. The Lincoln Fair, by the way, was the state fair. But back then it was called the Lincoln State Fair instead of the Nebraska State Fair. I'm not sure what year they finally realized that Lincoln's not a state. Here's another short little local blurb from this September 21st, 1885 edition of the Omaha Daily World. It reads, a well-known physician of Omaha advertised in the World on last Thursday and Friday that he had a horse for sale. And on Saturday last, the advertisement answered and the horse sold. He is enthusiastic in praise of the World as an advertising medium. Now, there's a few things going on here. Obviously, it's the newspaper giving themselves a pat on the back. It's an advertisement for themselves. Notice that they aren't naming the, quote, well-known physician. Because let's face it, they aren't going to give him any free advertising. I mean, if he wants his name mentioned, he's going to have to pay for that. There is, however, something I think missing from this story. The last line, which should read, and now the world is wondering what the heck to do with this horse.
2: 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Now beat it, kid, before I outfit you in a new pair of cement shoes and enroll you in the School of Fishes.
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0: We got a couple accidents out there affecting things. One at 84th and H, and another on Northwest Radial at Franklin Street, which is between Seward and Happy Hollow. Slow goes in the following areas. Westbound Dodge, both between 72nd and 90th, and between 108th Avenue and 144th Street. Slow on US 75 northbound between Capehart and Cornhusker, and on US 75 southbound between Chandler Road and Highway 370. That's it. See something else? Please let the Total Traffic Tip Line know, 402-551-CARS. 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Keeping road rage going, all requests with Theory of a Dead Man's latest Winnebago Laylo here on 89.7 The River. 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

89.7 The River, some classic Alice in Chains, Them Bones for Justin, getting in via email, Corey at 89.7theriver.com, some Chevelle for Casey before that. And our weather outlook for tonight says overcast, low of 55, mostly cloudy tomorrow, topping out at 63. 66 degrees currently in the metro. 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We'll be celebrating their grand reopening of their Council Bluffs location tomorrow from noon to 3 with refreshments, concert ticket giveaways, Reaver football game passes, and a live broadcast with the River. 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That takes us up to 6 o'clock here, 712-328-8970. 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

0: 89.7 The River, there's new rock from Five Finger Death Punch here on Road Rage. It's called Nails in the Coffin. Sending a big shout out to Eric, 17 years old, our current kid who rocks. We have teamed up with the Hub and Council Bluffs this season to congratulate amazing kids in the metro, kids in our own lives who are stepping up and doing awesome things. And we are told that Eric is literally a lifesaver. He saved his dad from an attacker who severely injured him last year. I don't know any more of the story on that, but in our minds, he's a hero. He's definitely a kid who rocks, so we're going to be bragging him up all week long until this Friday, of course, when we announce our brand new winner of the week. If you've got an amazing kid in your life, we think that their story should be told. We think they should be in the spotlight, and that's what Kids Who Rock is all about. 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And we're coming up close on our Kids Who Rock celebration because we've been doing this for a good portion of the summer. 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
6: Score early and score often. Iowa Western football's defense and special teams giving the offense an easy day over the weekend against visiting Dodge City. Ty Christopher returning the opening kick 99 yards, while Javonte Walker scored minutes later on the first pick six of the season for the dark side. The Reavers coasting to a 31-0 victory over the visiting Conquistadors. It's their second shutout of the season. Now the Reavers get to wait as the bye week has arrived ahead of a trip to NJCAA number 2 Hutchinson. That game on the 26th scheduled for broadcast on ESPN+. Of course, we will have it right here on the River. It's a noon kick from Hutch. 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
0: We got some accidents reported. One at 132nd and Westwood Lane. One at 84th and H. One on Northwest Radial between Seward and Happy Hollow. More specifically, Northwest Radial at Franklin Street. Traffic is stop and go on US 75 southbound between Childs and Highway 370. Slow on northbound US 75 between Capehart Road and Cornhusker. Dodge Street westbound is slow between 72nd and 90th, so is westbound Dodge between 108th Avenue and 129th Street. That's all I got, but if you see something else, Total Traffic Tip Line awaits your call. They're at 402-551-CARS. 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That's going to do it for me today. Thank you so much for hanging. 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
5: Kings of Leon has announced that their 10th studio album is going to be out November 6th. Frontman Caleb says the album titled Oh My Beloved is a look back on all the things they've done and appreciating how they got here. Stories from their families, their childhood, and more all make it into these songs. And the first offering from the album is this one here titled My Whole World. 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

0: There's new music from Kings of Leon called My Whole World. It leads us into a collection of 13 songs that'll be featured on the band's first ever self-produced album, which is out November 6th.
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